Sam Cully and Friends plus the legendary George Kerr equals iconic 70s soul. School Snaps, and I'm your pimp, kicking off hour two of this week's 70s soul, funk and disco show. I'm Ady Crampton. In the first hour, if you missed it, you missed a lovely chat with Eloise Laws. But don't fret, you can still listen to that on my website, shinyl.co.uk, shinyl.co.uk. Just give me a day or so to get the show uploaded to the website. And you can listen to that to your heart's content, and lots more too. Now then, I've got the OJs on the way. Serena Johnson as well, with her version of an old Vivie Lord Jordan song. Right now, this is a bit of obscure Detroit soul from Masterpiece.

The Sound of Philadelphia from the OJs used to be my girl. Of course, the OJs no longer performing. They've hung up the microphone. But Eddie Levert, lead singer of the OJs, is still in the studio. In fact, his latest single is called It Ain't Easy. I'll see if I can find that for you on a future show. Right now, I've got Mickey Moonshine with a big Cleethorpes favourite coming up in just a moment after we've heard from Serena Johnson.

I remember once upon a time I was talking to the bloke who introduced the Northern Soul Fraternity to that record. Lovely chap called Chris Dalton. If you know him, then you know exactly what I'm talking about. Great fella. And he was telling me that he picked that single up. He bought it blind off a market stall on the afternoon of an evening he was DJing at Cleethorpes. And he played it as an unknown. It was that well received. He scurried back to the market stall the following day because there was a box of about 20 of these singles. He thought, I'm going to have some of those and flog them on. Guess what? They were all gone. Not off. I'm Aidy Crampton. This is 2 hours of 70s soul, funk and disco with Skip Mahoney and the Casuals. Janice is on the way. That was another favourite at Cleethorpes Pier. This, though, is Jackie Wilson, but probably not a song.

you know it's a great record when even the reissues and bootlegs are fetching big money. Janice, Don't Be So Blind to Love from Skip Mahoney and the Casuals on New York's iconic Soul Soul label. I'm Adie Crampton, 2 hours of 70s soul, funk and disco. Ex-Motown artist Bobby Taylor is on the way, proving that very much his life after Motown. Right now, this is Rosetta Johnson and Mine Was

from 1972. There's Bobby Taylor recording on Los Angeles label Sunflower Records, proving that very much he is life after Motown. And talking of Bobby Taylor, if you are lucky enough to have a copy of his 1968 LP, Taylor Made Soul, you're sure to have heard a track called Don't Be Afraid. Now, I might just play that for you next week, but don't tell anybody because it's not 70s. But hey, got to cut some slack now and again, haven't you? You've got to push the envelope. Something that most certainly is Jerry Butler's 1972 song Stop Stepping on My Dreams. Beautiful record from the Spice of Life LP. Going to play that in just a moment. Right now, this is 4 Real Incorporated.

Save the babies. That's what I say. Save the babies. I see a whole lot of folks shooting down the babies. And I got a couple of little guys that just growing up. I really get kind of shook up when I look around and see folks putting down what they're putting down. It seems like I can hear them saying, everybody keeps talking about the world and what it's coming to. You know, they say we can't get it together, and it's the end for me and you. But hey, I just...

You know, most folks are scared of dying, so the fear brings it near. And I see them buying books to get to heaven, but they fight real hard to stay right here.

you know, to say the Spice of Life album also has tracks like Moody Woman and Midnight Affair, that is the standout song on an otherwise fabulous record. It just takes it up another level for me. Jerry Butler, Stop Stepping on My Dreams, right here on the 70s Soul, Funk and Disco show. Now then, next up, Evelyn Champagne King has been very busy in the studio and she's got brand new music to share. I'm going to play it next.

So there you have it, the latest release from Evelyn Champagne King, but only a snippet. The whole song is getting on for 5 minutes long, but that gives you a flavour. Whole lot of Yum Yum available for download now at all major streaming sites. Remember, you heard it here first on the 70s Soul, Funk and Disco show. Got Dee Edwards on the way, Charlie Hodges too. This is Pat and Pam.

Doris Harrell, better known to you and I as Dee Edwards. And Loving You Is All I Want to Do. I tell you what, don't you find that it's surprising how a song has got the power to transport you to a time and a place? Until I heard that record and a cassette tape with lots more similar music on it, I was firmly entrenched in 60s Northern Soul. This would have been about 1989. Julie and I were about to get married. We bought ourselves a house, but didn't move in until we decorated it and got married, obviously. But my mate Kev Draper gave me a cassette of Newies. And yes, many a happy hour. Wallpapering and painting and glossing. God, I hate glossing. Great music, though. Dee Edwards on the 70s Soul, Funk and Disco show. Now then, I've got former frontman of a band called The Albert, a chap called Otis Smith, coming up in just a moment with a bit of New York soul right now. This is New York as well. On the Calla label, it's Charles Hodges and Loving You Is Beauty.

You see, I've just been talking about Driving Northern Soul, haven't I? They're from 1970. Otis Smith with just one of the records that I was cutting my teeth on back in the youth club days. I'm sure you were too. Let It Go on the 70s Soul, Funk and Disco Show. LTD are on the way. This is Will Collins and Will Power.

Well, that largely brings us to the end of another week's 2 hours of 70s soul, funk and disco show. Hope you've enjoyed it as much as I've enjoyed playing it. I'll be back next week with more great music and another celebrity interview. Meanwhile, if you would like to listen to past shows, visit my website, shinyl.co.uk, shinyl.co.uk. I'm going to leave you with LTD and Back in Love Again. Remember, whatever you're doing this week, wherever you're going, be good, play nice, and please don't touch that dial. There's so much more great music coming straight after this.

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1: Welcome along to the all-new Boogaloo, of course, 2 hours of Motown and Northern Soul music. And let's kick off today's show with a brand new song. Yes, from the forthcoming album Reimagine, this is Lorraine Silver and her brand new song called I'll Be Your Number One.

That is Too Poor to Die, of course, from 1966 and Fifth Dimension. Okay, let's jump forward to 1967 and this one from Andre Williams is You Got It and I Want It.

is Damien Ruffin, of course, and I've lost everything I've ever loved. Ah, very careless of you, David, but never mind. Now, let's go to 1970. And this is a 6 minute and 18 second version of the classic song from Diana Ross. This is Ain't No Mountain High Enough.

is on the radio, of course, from 1977. That is the Archie Bell and the Drells. Up next is this one from Baby Washington from 1967. This is You Are What You Are.

He's Bobby Lewis and a track called The Stars. Now, this gentleman I had the great pleasure of meeting many, many years ago. In fact, quite a few years ago. It had been early 80s, middle 80s. His name was Edwin Starr. What a legend he was. This is from 1969. And this is called Pretty Little Angel.

That is the Four Tops and What Is a Man? Leading question, that one. You're listening to the All New Boogaloo, of course, 2 hours of Motown and Northern Soul in 2 hours. And we're going to go back to the Northern Soul scene. And this one from Benjamin and the Dream Dancers. And this is That's What You Mean to Me.

He's Betty Boo and my man Flint. Now then, go back to Motown and the year 1969. And this lady, Gladys Knight and the Pips. And this is The Nitty Gritty.

Well, that is Ivy Joe, and sorry is a sorry word. And don't forget, if you'd like me to play your favourite Motown or Northern Soul song here on All New Boogaloo, all you need to do is send me an email. It is terrysullivanradio@gmail.com. And if you put Boogaloo in the subject matter, it'd be great, and I'll give you a shout out in a future show. Now then, we're going to go to the Northern Soul scene. And from 1969, this one sees a big Joe Turner and Shake, Rattle and Roll.

That is Biddy Preston and The Night, and it goes, The Night, peaceful and quiet, not with me around, it's not any hell. Let's go back to Motown, and the legend of these, Jimmy Ruffin, and 1968 is the year. This is Everybody Needs Love.

German board Audrey DeWalt Mixon Jr. We know him as Junior Walker, along with the All Stars, and a song called Brainwasher. I think I sometimes have that here on the All New Boogaloo. Anyhow, let's play another Motown song, shall we? And a lady you may not know recorded for Motown. She recorded for Motown in 1970, and she had a sort of minor hit for Motown. This is the legendary Kiki D, of course, famous for singing with Elton John. And this is The Day Will Come Between Sunday and Monday.

So that is Sugar and Spice from 1963. Of course, Buddy Stewart singing that. Up next is this one from 1969. This is Bo Diddley. Would you believe it's us? He's on a soul train.

sound of Martha Reeves along with the Vandellas from 1967. Of course, can't believe it was that long ago. And that is a Jimmy Mack. Should we play another Martha Reeves song? Why not? This one is from the year 1970. And this is Love, Guess Who?

0: From the year 1969, that is Marvin Gaye, and Wherever I Lay My Hat, That's My Home. And of course, that was made famous later on by none other than Britain's Paul Young. Now, earlier on in the show, in fact, the first song of today was a brand new Northern Soul song. And people go, oh, Northern Soul going back? You know, it's not. The Northern Soul is back, and, you know, it is as good as ever. And there's a band
1: from Virtual DJ
0: and The Numbers, and they have been recording songs, well, certainly for the last sort of 10 or 12 years. And this is one from the year 2019. This is Jamie the Numbers, and if this is love.

Studies of Michael Denton and Just Another Morning. Well, I do love this song. This is hailing from Canada. This is Ardeen Taylor. Do you know what? Indiana wants me.

That is Bobby Womack and Something for My Head. Great song, that, isn't it? Great song. And now, a lady who did the crossover from Motown to Northern Soul, which a lot of artists have. This is Brenda Holloway from 1965 and Operator.

You're listening to the all-new Boogaloo, and that was Rare Earth, of course, and Magic Key. Rare Earth, the rock band that Motown signed to try and get the rock aficionados on. Now, we're going to stay with the year 1969, and this one from Shorty Long. Of course, Ain't No Justice.

There we are, that is Candy and the Kisses and Two Happy People from 1964. Up next is this one from Carol Anderson. This is Sad Girl.

That is Sad Girl from Carol Anderson. And don't forget, if you'd like to hear your favourite Motown or Northern Soul song here on the All New Boogaloo, all you need to do is send me an email. It is terrysullivanradio@gmail.com. Now I'm going to play two in a row from the band, I suppose, that were fundamental in helping the rise of Motown. I'm talking about Smokey Robinson along with the Miracles, because they were the founder members or the founder songwriters of Motown. I'm going to kick off with one from 1969, Smokey Robinson and the Miracles, Abraham, Martin and John, followed by one from 1967, and You Must Be Love.

Cody's 2 week to fight. And that was Clarence Carter from 1968. We're going to go to 1972 and Cleanius Brothers and Sister Rose and Too Late to Turn Back Now.

We are the legend himself, of course, Mr. Stevie Wonder and my Sherry Amore. That's the gentleman who I get more requests for than anybody else. And don't forget to keep your requests coming in. One goes out to Pat and all of the people who love Stevie Wonder. Well, it is time for me to say goodbye. I can't believe the 2 hours has flown by. I hope you enjoyed the show today. Hope you enjoyed the Northern Soul and the Motown here on an all-new Boogaloo. Till next time, for me, Terry Sullivan, it's bye for now. I'm going to leave you with an instrumental from 1966. This is the Triumphs, and they're walking the duck.

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1: And this is Terry Mackley on Smart Radio 101 with Cafe American, vintage music from the 1920s through to the 1950s.

We open the door on this show with Louis Jordan, and then Woody Herman wants to close it again. We help ourselves to happiness next with Henry Hall, As Long As We Behave with Benny Goodman. But then we misbehave with Irving Aronson, and take a walk with Charles Brown and Blind John Davis. Someone is being talked about by Ray Charles, and someone is being thought about by Billie Holiday. And also perhaps by Claude Hopkins. Artie Shaw is changing minds, and Fats Waller is losing them. And then we are in the arms of Joe Loss and Shirley Horn. We finish with Memphis Slim searching for his baby. Based on a vaudeville act by various African-American comedians and popularised in particular by Dusty Fletcher, Open the Door, Richard evolved into a musical number by saxophonist Jack McVeigh. Throughout 1946 and 1947, there were several recorded versions, including this one by Louis Jordan, Open the Door, Richard.

0: That cat sure was booted with liquid.
1: He was what?
0: He was obnoxicated.
1: He was what?
0: He was inebriated.
1: He was what?
0: Well, he was just plain drunk.
1: Well, all right, then.
0: He sure was salty with the bartender. The bartender's trying to make him buy another drink. Zeke told the bartender, ain't no need of me buying no drinks when everybody else is buying them. I'm gonna drink to everybody's health till I ruin my own.
2: Open the door, Richard!
0: Why, he don't know who he's throwing out of that joint. Why, I'll go back in that joint and take a short stick and bust it down to the ground.
2: Open the door, Richard!
0: But I hate to be caught out on the street like this, cause it makes you look so common. And I know I ain't common, cause I got class I ain't never used yet. But I guess I better get on in the house, cause I don't want my pastor to catch me out like this.
2: Hey, Richard, open the door!
0: Now look at that old woman across the street, done stuck her head out of the window, calling her sister. Look at her hunching her sister, saying, ain't that him? Ain't that him? Yes, it's me, and I'm drunk again!
2: Open the door, Richard!
0: I know he's in there, cause I got on the clothes. They can't throw him out, cause I owe just as much back rent here as he does. Imagine that old woman charging us $3 a month and getting mad cause we 12 months in the arrears. Come meet me last Thursday saying, ain't you boys gonna give me some back rent? I told her she'd be lucky if she got some front rent.

Louis Jordan and his Timothy Five. Now, Woody Herman, who certainly doesn't want to open his door. This is the Woody Herman Band in 1959 with a Herman original, Misery, Stay Away From My Door. The Woody Herman Small Band. Woody Herman clarinet and vocals, Zoot Sims tenor sax, Nat Hadley cornet, Eddie Costa vibraphone, Barry Galbraith guitar, Nat Pierce piano, Milt Hinton bass and Don Lamont on drums. On July the 31st, 1959, Misery, Stay Away From My Door.

The Woody Herman Band in 1959. Misery, stay away from my door. Joy now, or rather, joys. Meilenberg Joys, written by Jelly Roll Morton, Paul Morris and Leon Rapallo, is one tune that virtually all traditional Dixieland or New Orleans jazz bands will have in their repertoire. Jelly Roll Morton, Paul Morris and Leon Rapallo were members of the legendary New Orleans Rhythm Kings. The New Orleans Rhythm Kings were actually based in Chicago and were the house band at the Friars Inn from 1921 until 1924, located in a basement at 60 East Van Buren, or 343 South Wabash. It was on a corner in the Chicago Loop. The Friars Inn was owned by Mike Fritzl and was a hangout for gangsters as well as fans of jazz music. Among those jazz fans were Hoagy Carmichael and Big Spider Beck. The New Orleans Rhythm Kings recorded Meilenberg Joys on July the 18th, 1923.

The New Orleans Rhythm Kings with their Meilenberg Joys. The first recording of the song Help Yourself to Happiness was by an early Benny Goodman band soon after the song appeared in the Ziegfeld Follies of 1931. It was exactly 1 year later, in July 1932, when the BBC Dance Orchestra, directed by Henry Hall, recorded their version of the song. The BBC Dance Orchestra, directed by Henry Hall, the vocalist is Val Rosing. Help Yourself to Happiness.

the BBC Dance Orchestra are directed by Henry Hall. Help yourself to happiness. Now, that was a song first recorded by Benny Goodman, and this is the Benny Goodman Sextet in 1947 with a song titled Behave Yourself, a song by Canadian husband and wife writing team Alex Kramer and Joan Whitney. Behave Yourself with a rare vocal from Benny Goodman himself and some distinctive muted growling trumpet from Jake Vernon Porter. Behave Yourself.

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For I want to stay and watch your eyes. 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

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Behave Yourself. And more misbehaviour now from Irving Aronson and his Commanders with Cole Porter's Let's Misbehave, a precursor to the much more well-known Let's Do It. Let's Misbehave was intended to be used in Cole Porter's first big success, Paris, but the song was dropped before the show's New York opening in 1928 and replaced by Let's Do It. Let's Behave was first performed by Irving Aronson and his Commanders at the Café des Ambassadeurs in Paris, the city, not the show, in 1927. Their recording of the song was made at the Victor Studios in Camden, New Jersey, on March the 1st, 1928. Phil Sachs takes the vocal with Irving Aronson and his Commanders on Cole Porter's Let's Misbehave.

Irving Aronson and his Commanders in 1928. Let's Misbehave. Now, Charles Brown in 1953 with Johnny Moore's Three Blazers and vocal group The Song Stylists and Let's Walk.

pain. You don't need to worry now, we all be rather the same. Though you tread a rocky road, I want you to know.

Charles Brown, Let's Walk. Blind John Davis is also walking on this next one, walking and talking in fact. John Davis was house pianist for prolific record producer Lester Melrose from 1937 to 1942, accompanying blues artists like Sonny Boy Williamson, Tampa Red and Memphis Minnie for Bluebird, Columbia, Decca and any other record label Lester Melrose was connected with. After World War II, he put together his own trio as Blind Johnny Davis, recording for MGM from 1949 to 1951. This is a Blind Johnny Davis and his trio in 1949 with Walkin' and Talkin'.

You're listening to me, Terry Mackley, with Cafe American. Vintage music from the 1920s through to the 1950s. And that was Blind John Davis, who was walking and talking. Ray Charles is another talker. This is Ray Charles and his band at the Newport Jazz Festival in 1958, talking about you.

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1: Live at the Newport Jazz Festival in 1958, talking about you. I can remember the afternoon that we wrote it. Jimmy Van Heusen played me the melody. I didn't have any idea, but I had to go to Chicago that night. I think I was on the Benny Goodman program, and I got to thinking about it on the train. I was awake. I couldn't sleep. The tune was running through my mind, and that's when I wrote the song, On the Train, Really Going to Chicago. That's a Johnny Mercer quote from Gene Lee's book, Portrait of Johnny, The Life of John Hendon Mercer, describing Johnny Mercer's memory of how he came by the idea for the lyrics for the song, I Thought About You. This is Billie Holiday with pianist Bobby Tucker in 1954. I Thought About You.

But when I pull down the shade, then I really got blue. I peek through the crack and looked at the track.

The Claude Hopkins Orchestra there with a sparkling arrangement of Do You Ever Think of Me? The Artie Shaw Band now with singer Helen Forrest. This is the band recorded on the 17th of March 1939. There were 6 different recordings of the song If You Ever Change Your Mind in 1939, with versions by Tommy Dorsey with Edith Wright, Ethel Waters, Russ Morgan, Ella Fitzgerald and Dolly Dawn and the Dawn Patrol. Dolly Dawn's real name was Teresa Ann Maria Stabile. Now you know. But this is the Artie Shaw Band with Helen Forrest. If You Ever Change Your Mind.

The Artie Shaw Band with Helen Forrest, If You Ever Change Your Mind. Fats Waller now with a rather different change of mind. This is Fats Waller in 1942 with an extended band from his usual small group, described as Fats Waller, his rhythm and orchestra. Fats Waller, piano and vocal. John Hamilton, Joe Thomas and Nathaniel Williams, trumpets. George Wilson, Herb Fleming, trombones. Gene Sedgwick on clarinet, George James and Jackie Fields on alto sax, Bob Carroll tenor sax, Al Casey guitar, Cedric Wallace bass and Arthur Trappier drums. Fats Waller, You Must Be Losing Your Mind.

Cats Waller, you must be losing your mind. Another sort of loss now, Joe Loss. This is the British dance band of Joe Loss in 1943 with a song that dates back to 1911. Put your arms around me, honey. Elizabeth Batley, great British name, is the vocalist. Joe Loss and his orchestra, put your arms around me, honey.

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Joe Loss and his band with vocalist Elizabeth Batley. Put your arms around me, honey. Someone has put their arms around Shirley Horn in this next one, an Irving Berlin song originally from the show Annie Get Your Gun. Shirley Horn gives it her own distinctive treatment here on her album You're My Thrill. Shirley Horn, vocal and piano, with an award-winning musical arrangement by Johnny Mandel. Shirley Horn, I Got Lost in His Arms.

Shirley Horn with her take on Irving Berlin's I Got Lost in His Arms. And we finished the show with a blues singer and pianist, Memphis Slim, who needs to find someone. Memphis Slim and his House Rockers in 1956 got to find my baby.

You've been listening to me, Terry Mackley, with Cafe American, vintage music from the 1920s through to the 1950s. If you like what you heard and you want to hear more, why not go to my website, www.terrygmackley.com. I do hope you can join me right here for the next edition of Cafe American.

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2: 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I want to present to you the unlimited talent that is naturally found here in Canada. Well, hello there, artists and fans. Another awesome week with spring around the corner, and our indie artists primed and ready to perform for you their new songs. This week, I have 10 new artists with 4 newbies, so let's get started. Multi-award winner Rick Reese starts the show with his new song, Kids of a Small Town. Now, from New Brunswick, a native of Campbellton who now lives in Shediac, Rick is a natural performer who connects with his audience, and the solid musicianship and passion of the band fills the stage at every performance. Here is Rick Reese, a newbie to the countdown, in the song Kids of a Small Town.

0: Jolie is a Canadian singer, songwriter, and actor from Prince Edward Island. Now, Jolie has toured with Carole Baker and is well known for her portrayal of other famous female country artists. Jolie has sent in her new song, I'm in Love with the Radio.
1: Hi, folks. My name is Jolie, and I'm so excited to introduce to you my lead-off single, I'm in Love with the Radio, from my new LP entitled This Is It. When I think of making an album, I think of it as a journey, and what a journey it's been. I was born and raised in the Maritimes. Growing up on beautiful Prince Edward Island, surrounded by music, it's always been a part of my life. And when I caught the attention of Canada's Queen of Country Music, Carole Baker, she asked me to tour with her, and discussions for a new album started. With her guidance and mentorship, 10 amazing songs were selected, and they were recorded at the Blue Gull Studio in Kitchener, Ontario. I'm in Love with the Radio was penned by Carole herself and Brian Way. I think the name is so appropriate for radio play, don't you? I hope you enjoy I'm in Love with the Radio. Much love, Jolie.

Brandy Vezina is back again on the Cat Den. Now, Brandy Vezina is continuing to build big buzz. The award-winning Métis singer-songwriter has sent in her latest single, Lighthouse.

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2: Melanie Peterson was born and raised in Saskatoon, Saskatchewan. Now, her parents both played guitar and sang together in a jug band while attending medical school at the University of Saskatchewan. And Melanie cites growing up listening to them sing and play folk songs as a key formative experience. 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

Saskatchewan-born, award-winning country artist Josh Stump brings a raw, soulful energy to his music, captivating audiences with his authenticity and emotion. Now, Stump's voice and songwriting continues to uphold a sound that is uniquely his own. Back again, here is Josh Stump in the song, Johnny Walker, Back to Me.

Smoke and Ashes are a Canadian country duo featuring Peter L'Espérance and Aaron Allen. Now, they are two wildly talented songwriters, performers, and recording artists, and they have sent in their new song, Gone.

JR and the Bad Ox Band are a conglomerate of country artists, including John Rewers, Alan Bagelman, Doug Thorstenson, Victor Tolson, Chloe Nakahara, and Al Brown, as well as some special guests from time to time. They have sent in their latest song, Highway Life.

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1: Another newbie to the countdown is Jackson Sheridan, and he has just released his new song, Drive Me Crazy. 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

Our final new artist this week is Chris Anders and his new song, Awkward Conversation. Now, Chris is a Canadian singer-songwriter with roots in both rock and country, and is celebrated for his poetic lyrics, strong melodies, and powerful storytelling. So here is Chris Anders and the song, Awkward Conversation.

It's time for our Movers and Shakers, and this week Chris Michael and the song I Got the Girl are sitting at the 101 position, and he'll be moving into the top 100 next week. Now this week we have a tie at 18 position moving up the chart with Kate's Outlaw and the song That Train, and Shimmer Road and the song Florida.

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2: Well, that's the show for me this week. 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
3: My name is Burke Osinski from the Osinski Bros, and my brother and I have been playing music and shows in the southwest corner of Saskatchewan since we were 5 and 6 years old. 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
1: Hi, I'm Peter Howarth of The Hollies, and I'm going to be doing a solo acoustic concert playing, of course, Hollies hits along with some timeless Roy Orbison songs and a few classic favourites, all at the lovely Pavilion Theatre in Galston. 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
3: 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I'm Jim Tyree, your host, and let's step into the past a bit. 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

0: Coming up on the other side of this short break, we're going to have one of our weekly segments called the Spotlight Segment. I'll explain it all to you when we return. It's time for a retro commercial here on Forgotten Retro Radio. And when I was a kid, this guy was one of my favorite chefs.
1: The big game's tonight. How do you start them off right?
2: 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Thank goodness for Chef Boyardee.
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0: 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My name is Jim Tyree. I'm your host. It's time now for the Spotlight segment. 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
0: 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Songs with the word fire in the title. Let's jump right in. You'll catch on fairly quickly. We'll start in 1982 from Champaign, Illinois. The band REO Speedwagon with Keep the Fire Burning. 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

The Forgotten Retro Radio Spotlight is shining on forgotten fire songs, songs with the word fire in the title. After Randy Meisner left the Eagles in 1977, he embarked on a short solo career, scored three top 30 hits in the U.S. This is one of them. 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

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Songs with the word fire in the title. Let's move to 1977 with Earth, Wind,

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Songs with the word fire in the title here on Forgotten Retro Radio this week. And from the 1985 coming-of-age movie of the same name, directed by Joel Schumacher, starring most of the 80s Brat Packers, John Parr had a monster hit with St. Elmo's Fire, Man in Motion, in the spotlight segment on Forgotten Retro Radio.

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That's our spotlight on Forgotten Retro Radio. And here's the oldest entry in our spotlight segment this week from 1975. It's the Dwight Tully Band, and I'm on fire.

0: 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And in late 1978, the Pointer Sisters burned up the charts with this Bruce Springsteen written song, Fire.
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One more song in our spotlight segment this week on Forgotten Retro Radio, focusing on forgotten fire songs. Songs with the word fire in the title. It took Bob Seger 8 years to completely write this song. He released it in early 1980 with three of the Eagles providing background vocals on the track. This is Fire Lake.

That does it for the Spotlight segment this week on Forgotten Retro Radio. We'll do something different next week. That also does it for hour number one of the program. Come back with us on the other side of this short timeout, and we'll start hour two of the show. Listener email and the Time Machine segment will all be in that second hour. Come back with us on Forgotten Retro Radio.

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4: 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Eddie in Tarpon Springs, Florida wrote us and said he'd like to hear their hometown hero, Bernie Higgins. Eddie, in honor of Tarpon Springs, you've got it. This is the lesser known of the two charting hits in the U.S. that Bernie Higgins had back in the early 80s. This is Just Another Day in Paradise, by request on Forgotten Retro Radio.
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Forgotten Retro Radio with some notable history here from summer of 1982. This was the very first solo single ever released by Don Henley. The music video was very popular on MTV. This is Johnny Can Read.

0: Love. What is it?
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0: Just call her Miss Ross from 1991. Taking us up to a break? Don't go anywhere. Stay with me now. When we do come back on the other side, it'll be time for our time machine segment. You do not want to miss a ride in that rickety old time machine. We'll find out what year it plops us in when we come back. How about another retro commercial? And we'll go back to the world of beer for this one.
1: Presenting the cold, refreshing mountains of Bush. The mountain, symbol of all the good natural ingredients that go into Bush, symbol of all the good natural taste that pours out. Always smooth and natural and refreshing. Bush after Bush after Bush. So don't just reach for a beer. Bush.
2: Hello? Hey, who? What's up? Nothing, B. Just watching the game, having a bud. What's up with you?
3: Nothing. Watching the game, having a bud.
2: True. True.
4: What's up?
5: Yo, who's that?
6: 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Yo, pick up the phone!
5: Hello?
4: What's up?
6: What's up?
5: Yo, where's Dookie?
7: Yo, Dookie!
8: Yo.
4: What's that?
8: What's that?
6: 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Hello?
2: So what's up, B?
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0: This is Forgotten Retro Radio, and I'm Jim Tyree. You made it back for the time machine segment. Each and every week, our time machine breaks down in a different year. We're stuck there, and all the music in the segment will be from that particular year. While we're there, we'll take a look at news and pop culture of the time as well. All right, time machine, it's your turn.
17: 1981.
0: For about the next half hour, we're going to be stuck in 1981, the year of the rooster on the Chinese zodiac, the year Sandra Day O'Connor was the first female ever appointed to the U.S. Supreme Court. Time Magazine's Man of the Year was Poland's Lech Walesa. And 1981 was the year the Whispers reached the top 20 in 7 different countries with this song, It's a Love Thing, in the Time Machine segment on Forgotten Retro Radio.

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4: You can't be serious, man. You cannot be serious! That ball was on the line!
5: This morning at 7 a.m., the union representing those who man America's air traffic control facilities called a strike.
6: And somewhat mysterious death of actress Natalie Wood. The body of the 43-year-old star was found in California this morning near Catalina Island.

machine has us stuck in 1981 here on Forgotten Retro Radio. And the sports winners of 1981 include the Oakland Raiders in the Super Bowl. The Boston Celtics won the NBA championship. The New York Islanders hoisted the Stanley Cup. David Graham won the U.S. Open Golf Championship, while John McEnroe won both the U.S. Open and Wimbledon singles titles on the men's side.

The forgotten retro radio time machine is stuck in 1981, and from Elton John's 1981 album, The Fox, this is Nobody Wins.

While we're stuck in 1981 here on Forgotten Retro Radio's Time Machine segment this week, let's look at the top books. The top fiction book in 1981 was Noble House by James Clavell. And the top nonfiction book of the year was The Beverly Hills Diet by Judy Maisel.

reasons. We're stuck in 1981 this week on Forgotten Retro Radio. Let's take a look at the top movies of the year. At number 3 was Superman 2. In the number 2 spot was On Golden Pond. And the number 1 movie of the year, Raiders of the Lost Ark.

0: We've got the time machine working long enough to get us back to the present. It was a fun trip to 1981. We'll do it again next week. Make sure you're aboard when we take our next time machine trip on Forgotten Retro Radio. The show's not over. Plenty of time and music left to go on the show that makes you say, I haven't heard that song in forever, Forgotten Retro Radio.
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0: And that's going to do it for this week's episode of Forgotten Retro Radio. 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

Welcome back to Mr. Jones's Spirit of Radio with me, Neil Jones. Yes, we hit the wrong button, but we started. What have we got coming your way today? Well, as always, 2 hours of great music and a few features. The Music Mashup, AI Corner, True or False, Big Chicken, Artist of the Week. All or some of those features will be included in today's show. So settle yourself down, get yourself a nice fresh cup of coffee. Come and join me, why don't you? For Spirit of Radio.

never tire of that track. Or the album. Robert John and the Wreck. From the album Last Light on the Highway 2020, my album of the year for 2020. And my most popular album of the year. Loads of you introduced to the band and now can't get enough of them. And Davey getting in touch saying, tired of drinking alone. Class, class, class. Good to have you with us, Davey. You can follow me on Facebook and Instagram, Neil on the Radio. You can email me, neilontheradio@outlook.com. Whether it be a music submission, a request for any of the shows I do, or even just to say hello. It's all good. I love to hear from you. No AI corner today because, being me, I haven't planned one and got it sorted. What can I say? I suppose I could find one pretty straightforward. Yeah, I think I might be able to find one. I think I've got one that I played on a different show to discuss about AI, so maybe I'll dig that out. But we do have is a track. What we do have coming up next is a track from the Temperance Movement off an album called Covers and Rarities from 2021. I've played a couple of tracks off it, but a while ago now, I never got round to look at the rest of the album. And I said I would, and they're a British band. So let's give another one of those tracks. I've got the whole album here, and I've played literally two of the tracks off it. I did a Led Zeppelin cover that they'd done, and one other one. I can't remember what the other one was now. But here we go. Let's try this one. It's called Centerfold from the Temperance Movement.

wonderful stuff from that album, Covers and Rarities, The Temperance Movement and Centrefold. Today's featured artist is put forward to us by Dean, Stereophonics, and much like the Queen one, so many to choose from. There was some great hits back in the noughties, which I'll play on the time tunnel. But I am going to play one from the noughties on today's as well. We're going to play Dakota, number one hit from them in 2005. But before that, we're going to play a track called Every Dog Has Its Day off the Ucha album from 2022. Two back-to-back from today's featured artist of the day. And it's over to Wales for Stereophonics.

0: Another one of those tracks I never tire of. I don't know about you. Today's featured artist of the week. Stereophonics. So take a look at me now.
1: All right, my lovely.
0: You're listening to Mr. Jones's Spirit of Radio. We play tracks from across the years, but not too far back on this one. We did the time tunnel now, which covers pretty much the 60s, 70s, 80s, 90s, noughties and 10s. On this show, you will get music from the 10s and 20s. Kind of mixed in. Occasionally, we go back a little further, but we're trying to find music from the last few years that we've enjoyed playing. Because we can play all the older ones on the time tunnel. Although I'm not adverse to playing something a little older on this one too. But there's so much to get through. I've got today songs from 24, 23, 22, from 2011. And a few new ones from 2026 to play you. We've also got a couple more features to get through. And I said I was going to look for an AI corner, didn't I? While I'm looking for that, I'm going to play two tracks from this year that have made it onto my finalist list for Song of the Year. So I recently put out on my Facebook page, Neil on the Radio, images for my Bad Monkey Song of the Year and Bad Monkey Album of the Year, and also for my main, what I used to do every day. It was easier to do, but now once a week I'm doing this sort of show, trying to highlight on the newer music. I'm struggling to find the time to play it all, but I managed to get 10 albums out and 10 songs out for Mr. Jones's Song and Album of the Year. Doing it slightly different this year, a chart, a top 10 chart. If you're on that top 10 chart, you are a finalist for Song of the Year. Now, throughout the year, you may drop down the numbers, you may even disappear from the chart, but that doesn't matter. You've been nominated, you are still in with a chance to win, because some way through the year, you may re-enter the charts again. At the end of the year, just before we announce the winner, the final chart will be released. And if you're on that top 10, you can definitely possibly win. There you go. Definitely possibly. Yeah, you're in contention. You must be on the top 10 list at the end of the year. So you can leave. You can move around within the chart. You can enter the chart. You can re-enter the chart. Go have a look and see what's there. And Jay got in touch and said, oh, I haven't heard some of those songs on your chart. Don't worry, Jay. We're going to play them as we go through the year again. And the first 10 have all been played on this show or others that I've done. So I'm going to play two of them today. Fantastic Cat, Don't Let Go, and Moncrief, First Day of My Life. There you go, Jay. If you've missed them, well, here you jolly well go. And I'll go have a look for that track for AI Corner while you both listen to both, I should say, while you listen to both of these. Trouble is, I had a good night's sleep and I've not woke up yet. Let me know what you think of these tracks.

Love That, and it's currently sitting at the number one spot on our very first chart release for the finalists as of March. Fantastic Cat, Don't Let Go, Don't Let Go, Put Your Teeth In. And sitting at the number three spot, Moncrief and First Day of My Life.

0: There we go. Did you like them? They're on my finalist list of the two. Which ones did you like? And if you want to hear all of them, well, go check them out, stream them, download them, or wait for me to play them on this show, as I will undoubtedly do over the course of the year. Excuse me, got a frog in the throat. Okay, AI Corner. We're all talking AI at the moment. It's helping us out in our day-to-day lives, and musicians are complaining that AI is taking over the world. And in a way, it is. I say I like it if it's used for the right thing, you know, for a bit of fun or as a tool to help in the studio. I hear a lot of musicians saying, I can't
1: virtual DJ
0: pay for the mastering and the mixing. Well, the joy of AI is you can sing your song, play your music, and AI can mix and master it for you. So I'm all for that if you use AI as a tool to aid in your journey, just like we do with all the other things, mixers and equalizers and what's the word, the voice one where they did that, didn't they? Where it just voice tuning, wasn't it? Auto-tune. That now is industry standard, but when it came out, we were all complaining about it. Sometimes people are just putting music out there for you to enjoy. And sometimes they're trying to hoodwink you. This one is not trying to hoodwink you, but it has taken over the streaming sites. People just love this woman, we will call her, this AI creation. Enly Blue, if you like your soul, this is from an album released. Yes, you got me, a whole album of AI music released by Enly Blue called Shadows and Soul. And this is a track off there called Through My Soul. Today's AI Corner just lets you know the machines are taking over and the Terminators are right behind them.

Yeah, scary, isn't it? Enly Blue, all AI through and through. You're listening to Mr. Jones's Spirit of Radio. True or false, would I lie to you? Would I? Coming up right after this from Van Morrison.

Wonderful stuff from Northern Ireland there, Van Morrison, from the 2025 album Remembering Now, and I haven't lost my sense of wonder. It's time for True or False, and guess what? I still don't have a jingle to play. I don't. Never mind, eh? True or False? Oh, he's true or false, true or false, he's telling you a lie, eh, porky pie, he's telling you the truth, oh yes, true or false, there you go. It's just for fun, don't cheat, don't use Google, don't ask Siri, don't do any of those AI-enhanced things. I'm going to ask you three questions.

I just want to know, is it true or is it false? I'll ask the three questions, we'll play a song, and I'll come back and I'll give you the answer. And by then, you'd have told me your answers. Whether you think any of them are true, all of them are false, or a mixture of. Are we ready? Okay, where should we go? George Harrison. I'm going to do two Beatles ones for you today. George Harrison nearly didn't join the Beatles. George Harrison nearly didn't join the Beatles. True or false? Sticking with the Beatles, before they were known as the Beatles, they were called Johnny and the Hound Dogs. Before they were the Beatles, they were called Johnny and the Hound Dogs. Is that true or is it false? And finally, Leo Fender, the founder of Fender Guitars and Basses, never learned to play either instrument. Leo Fender, founder of the Fender Guitar and Basses, never learned to play either of the instruments. Is that true or is that false? I'll give you the answers right after the latest track from Cameron Wickham.

Kingdom of Fear from Canada there, Cameron Whitcomb, and the latest track from him from 2026. True or false, I asked you three questions, and I want to know which ones and how well you did. Cal's always quick. She comes in very quick. Have I missed true or false, she says. She lost me for 5 minutes. No, you didn't. You didn't. I'm just checking my thing. There's issues around here, so you never know. True or false? Yes, you did kind of miss, but we're back. Don't worry. And I'm going to repeat those questions so you get your chance to come through now. True or false today? I asked you two Beatles questions. The first was, George Harrison nearly didn't join the Beatles. Is that true or is that false? Secondly, the Beatles, before they were known as the Beatles, were called Johnny and the Hound Dogs. Is that true or is that false? Before they were the Beatles, they were called Johnny and the Hound Dogs. And Leo Fender, the founder of Fender Guitars and Basses, never learned to play either instrument. The founder of Fender Guitars and Basses, Leo Fender, never learned to play either instrument. Was I telling the truth or was it false? Well, George Harrison, well, that was false. He always did join the Beatles, of course, though the Beatles, John really didn't want him to join the Beatles. He wasn't quite sure about him, you know, so. But he was never not going to join the Beatles. So that was a false. The Beatles were called Johnny and the Hound Dogs. That too was false, because they were known as Johnny and the Moon Dogs. And Leo Fender, founder of Fender Guitar and Basses, never learned to play either instrument. True. Yeah, some would say the founder of one of the greatest guitars ever never learned to play the instrument he founded and created. Well, there you go. Today's true or false was false, false, and true. How did you do?

0: dark.
1: Yes, lovely, lovely, lovely. Baron Jason Bieler and the Baron von Belsky Orchestra and Human Head, which you loved the first time I played it for you. And Death Cab for Cutie, which I've played on my Midnight Cafe show. And I Will Follow You Into the Dark. I thought it was time I played it on this show. And like that, hour one is done. Oh, yes, it's all over.
2: 5, 5, 4, 4, 3, 3, 2, 1, 1. We have ignition. Strap in.
3: 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It's the hottest mixtape in the world. And you've got it.
1: Are you ready for hour two? I'm kind of getting there. I'm waking up.

Do like that. Haven't played that for a while. Max McNown from 2025, Forever Ain't Long Enough. And from 2026, Melissa Etheridge and Chris Stapleton.

0: Beautiful stuff there. Melissa Etheridge and Chris Stapleton at The Other Side of Blue. Now we bring a feature on this show called Big Chicken. I used to do a show called Big Chicken. It was all about blues and blues rock, and I don't do that anymore. But I've got the music still, and I want to play some of that music and find new music and bring you a few tracks. So we're going to bring in Big Chicken, as we used to, for three or four tracks on each of these shows. And today we have got Voodoo Ramble, the Black Keys, with a brand new track from them, Ivy Gold and When Rivers Meet, and time permitting, a little bit of Joanne Shaw Taylor. Yes, it's time for Big Chicken.
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0: Great stuff, as always, from the Black Keys. The latest from them, Where the Smoke, There's Fire. Let's go back to 2024 to a wonderful album from Ivy Gold and Broken Silence. I'm going to take a track off there called Six Times Gone.
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0: Oh dear, I do like that. 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
1: Oh, I hope we're having a good time. A good little bit there from Big Chicken. Yes, the Big Chicken days. Some blues and blues rock. We brought you Voodoo Ramble, the Black Keys, Ivy Gold, When Rivers Meet, and Joanne Shaw Taylor. 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And that's what this show is about. And so there's a mixture of genres, slow, fast, upbeat, you know, it's all there. And I hope you enjoy the mix. One of the features we also do is the music mashup. Today, how are we done with our features? We've done AI Corner, True or False, Big Chicken, Artist of the Week. All we have left is the music mashup. The question I'm asking you is, do you like the Bee Gees? The second question I'm asking you is, do you like Pink Floyd? And finally, the question is, could the Bee Gees and Pink Floyd come together and make a good song? Let's find out on today's music mashup. Staying Alive in the Wall.

There you go. The track you didn't know you needed. Bee Gees versus Pink Floyd. Today's music mashup. We're in the home stretch. Just over 20 minutes to go. This is Bruce Springsteen. Do I love you? Indeed I do.

curtain go. Love that track last year. Frank Joshua, Days Like These. Could have easily have won my Song of the Year. Such a tough year last year. It had tracks like this in it as well, Up for a Chance of Winning, and which you all loved.

That's How Hard It Was Last Year. Gin Annie's Sand, Nicotine Dolls and Next To Me, all up for Song of the Year. And they didn't win it. And it's looking that way this year. This also was up for Song of the Year and didn't win it. And loads of you loved it when I first played it. Chloe Moriondo and Shoreline.

0: gets harder every single year. We'll see what this year brings us in due course. For now, well, we're at the end of the show. I've got one more song to play, and then I'll be out of here. If you joined me last night, you would have heard the first show of a brand new rock show that I'm doing with rock, post-punk, goth rock, goth metal, alternative metal, symphonic, called Gothica. And if you missed it, and you're a late to bedder, or you like laying in bed listening to it, it's repeated tonight here on the station at 10 p.m. After the normal scheduling has finished, it'll go out. If you're not a late to bedder, watch out for the link on my Facebook page, Neil on the Radio. Later on in the week, I will post it on a catch up and you can have a listen at your heart's content. And I hope you enjoy it. It seemed to go down well last night by those that listened. So yeah, I will bring that to you. And don't be scared when you hear the word goth rock. No.
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0: Slow, mellow, things like Joy Division. No, I'm not going to go into it. Listen to it and tell me if you like it. I leave you with the Little Red Kings and Weather the Storm from 2020 off their album The Magic Show, Part 1. Until the next time, my friends. Thanks for listening. Stay safe. But go on. Get out of here.

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5: It sure is, and so happy to be with you as well. It's music from the last 5 decades. That's what you have. That's what you have for the next couple of hours, and a few interesting items on the show as well. We will have same word, different tune. Each and every week I pick one word from a song title, and I find it in 6 or 7 other song titles, and I play them for you during the course of the program. It's worth sticking around for if you haven't heard of it before. We'll also have Relaxing Chill. That's a half hour of easy listening, feel good music for you. That's the final 30 minutes of the program. And also we'll have a song from either Sting or from his band The Police. We'll have maybe one or two new songs from up-and-coming artists trying to make it in the music world and get their material heard, which is quite difficult to do. So yeah, and also we have the best music around from the last 5 decades. And let's kick it off. Head back to the 90s. This is a real little belter of a song from Shabba Ranks.

from Jamaica. That's the wonderful sound of Shabba Ranks. Mind you, I do have difficulty in understanding a lot of the words of that song when Shabba is singing them, but what a tune. Mighty stuff from 1991. That's Mr. Loverman opening up this week's edition of 50 Years and Rolling. Hello, everyone. And how are you getting on? How are things in your life? I hope everything is going well for you and that you're in good order. And perhaps this here show will put you even into better order. That'll be lovely. And please give it a chance. If you're new to us, give it another 15, 20 minutes. See what you think of the style of the show and the music that I'm playing for you. As I say, we can start off in the 90s and head back to the 70s or up to the noughties and vice versa. And we're heading back to the 1980s right now with Andrew Gold.

Well, you know, I'm trying to think back to the way I introduced that song, and I think I may have said it was from the 1980s. How dare me? Because it's from the 1970s. How could I forget, but still sounding as fresh as ever. 1976, in fact, a big hit for Andrew Gold and Lonely Boy, right here on 50 Years and Rolling. Now, I am fond of a mashup, you know, where you get a couple of songs and put them together and join them and, yeah, have a kind of a beat in the background. And I want to see what you think of this next one. I rather like it. It's a combination, an interesting combination at that, of the Pet Shop Boys and Kraftwerk.

Well, if you're a regular listener to the programme, you will know that each and every week you are guaranteed to hear something from either the police or from the main man of the police. There he goes, Sting. And what an album that was. Many hit singles from the album as well. It was called Brand New Day. And that song, The Desert Rose. And before that, really good combination. Two tunes mixed up, mashed up together. Did you work out? I'm sure you did. It was Kraftwerk and Tour de France and the Pet Shop Boys, Feel. And it was called Feel de France. Yeah. Should we do our best to entertain you here on 50 Years and Rolling? This next one now, I play on a fairly regular basis because I absolutely love it so much. It just wants me, and I hope it wants you as well, to get up and jump around the place. Bust a few moves. Because it's such a catchy song, such a great dance song as well. And it's from Kylie Minogue. It's the Call Me Kylie Tension on 50 Years and Rolling.

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0: talking?
1: I just create such a catchy song time after time again. There he goes, Harry Styles. A recent enough tune of his called Late Night Talking. Now you have to ask yourself, because I played the jingle, same word, different tune. What's the word this week? Is it late? Is it night? Or is it talking? Well, this one might answer that for you.

Well, now you know. This week's word is late. Same word, different tune on the programme. Yeah, we do it each and every week. I love this part of the show where I pick a word from a particular song title and I find it in maybe six or seven other song titles as well and play them for you. So we've had Harry Styles with Late Night Talking and Paul Simon, Late in the Evening. Here's another classic right now from Carole King.

Yeah, that's certainly one you don't get to hear too often on the radio, but that's called Late Night Radio, and it's from David Gray right here on this week's edition of 50 Years and Rolling. Do hope you're enjoying the programme so far. It's Leo Kirby with you for over another hour yet, so please do keep it here. We still have lots of great tunes coming your way, including Relaxing Chill, which is the final 30 minutes of the programme. It's all about the feel-good, easy-listening music. And we might have a song from an up-and-coming artist as well, trying to get a break in the music world. And continuing right now with the other part of the programme, we call Same Word, Different Tune. Each and every week, I pick a word from a song, and I find it in several other songs and play them for you. And this week's word is late. Here's Johnny Mathis and Denise Williams. Thank you.

Well, I'm doing my best to remember, and I don't want to have to use Google, but I'm trying to think, was that a hit? I think it was. It's a cracker of a tune from, do you remember the lady that brought you I Follow Rivers? Her name was Likey Lee, and she teamed up back in 2019 with Mark Ronson and produced that song called Late Night Feelings. On 50 Years in Rolling, let's just do one more before we finish this part of the show. And it's going all the way back to the 1970s, like so many others with Late in the title. Anyway, it's Queen, and it's Late.

0: away we go into the second part of the programme for this week. It is indeed Leo Kirby here, broadcasting from Limerick in Ireland, as I do each and every week on this station, bringing you musical treats from the last 5 decades. And up next, group I think I played last week in the show and said I'd play another one of their songs.
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0: It's Prefab Sprout.

0: Well, for me, they are a group that have had so many good songs, and I said I'd have to play them again this week. Great stuff there from Prefab Sprout, Looking for Atlantis. Well, I hope if you're looking for a good radio station and a good radio program as well, that you think you have just hit gold, because this is on every week at this time. It's, as I say, Leo Kirby here bringing you music from the last 5 decades, and I hope you're in good form and enjoying the stuff for your ears. The stuff being the music. This is MJ, You Rock My World.
1: My life will never be the same. This girl, you came and changed the way I walk, the way I talk.

Sure, you get everything here on 50 Years and Rolling, the good music, a bit of chat, and a tap dripping as well. I know, such a great mix though, isn't it, from Michael Jackson, and that's called You Rock My World. Oh yeah, wishful thinking. Anyway, the music continues right now, and taking a bit of a chance on the next one, I'm not even going to tell you who the artists are performing, because I'll be perfectly honest with you, I came across this song, absolutely fell in love with it, but I'm not sure. It tells me it's two particular artists, but I don't think they have collaborated. Maybe I'm totally wrong, and I would have heard this song before if it was a hit. Am I making sense to you? But look, I'll play it for you anyway. I'm just going to give you the song title. It's called Let Me With You by two huge recording artists that I'm not going to mention. Here's the song.

0: Ian?
1: Well, first off, we had a strange song. I don't know, is it AI generated? So I'm not going to tell you the artist that it's meant to be, but it was called Let Me With You. And then after that, we had The Weeknd, I Can't Feel My Face. And followed that with Dua Lipa and a hit single she had called Illusion, right here on 50 Years in Rolling. Do hope you're enjoying the music on the show so far. One more to go before we head into 30 minutes of feel-good, easy listening stuff with the part of the program I love presenting to you each and every week called Relaxing Chill. So we have that to look forward to. And taking us to that, what the station likes to do, and indeed this program as well, is try and help up-and-coming artists get a break in the music world. 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Then I'll have a listen to it, and if I think it's good enough for our listeners' ears, well then I'll play it. And this one kind of took my attention this week because the lady has Irish background. She's Irish-American, and she's a great voice as well. Slightly country-ish, a little bit of folk as well, and Irish influences too. Her name is Alexandra King, and this is Bottoms Up.

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2: It's the final 30 minutes of this week's edition of 50 Years in Rolling, and indeed we do call it Relax and Chill. And why? Well, it's because I get to play music like this one.

Well, we played Dua Lipa earlier on in the program, and she kind of put me in mind of Elton John with that wonderful song they had a couple of years back, where they duetted on Cold, Cold Heart. And of course, Cold Heart features the music. It's two songs mixed together, as if you didn't know, and one of those being that one there, the original from Elton John from the 1970s, and that is called Rocket Man. If you are a late joiner to 50 Years and Rolling, you are so welcome along. Great to have your company anytime on this station, and especially on this program too. It's the final part of my weekly two-hour show, and we call it Relax and Chill because we play easy listening music, feel-good kind of stuff all the way for you. And my hope is that you can make a bit of you time and just let the music work its wonders.

I was just thinking there, you know, these Now albums, Now That's What I Call Music, number 152. Anyway, I reckon they should do one simply titled Now That's What I Call Class Music. And it certainly would feature that song from 1977 from the iconic album called Asia. It is the unmistakable sound of Steely Dan and Home at Last. And the next one, those two were both from the 70s that we opened up this part of the show with. And this one, I think it's either late 70s or early 80s for Sad Cafe.

Well, first off, with music from the 19-questionable 80s, Sad Cafe and Every Day Hurts. And that one, way more recent sound from Adele. What is she doing now? Love to hear more new music from her. Anyway, that's called Easy On Me, right here on this week's edition of 50 Years of Rolling. And this part of the program we call Relax and Chill. Now, here's a song you know, but maybe in its original form, which came out from Thin Lizzy, and in more recent times, a great Irish recording artist by the name of Loa did her version of it. And this is it. It's Dancing in the Moonlight.

Wowsy wow. Brilliant stuff there from Loa, and that's her version of the Thin Lizzy classic, Dancing in the Moonlight, almost completing this week's edition of 50 Years in Rolling. Hey, thank you so much for stopping by, and please do keep it here now on the station, because right after me, there's more great programs coming up, all musical genres catered for. I'm back again, same time, same place next week for another edition of the program. It's been my pleasure. Leo Kirby here, and you take care of each other. Take care of yourselves as well. And please make this program a weekly thing with you. You won't regret it. Gonna leave you. Actually, the 1970s seems to have featured heavily in this part of the program, Relax and Chill. And why not when we can remember some great tunes, including this one. It made number one for Chicago. And this is on extended play as well. If you leave me now. Sure, I have to. And I'm sorry. I'll be back soon. Bye now.

0: 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So come on down on Wednesday the 3rd of June at 7:30. 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

On turn of course, Booker T and the MGs there with The Great Time Is Tight. I hope this evening finds you well, folks. I sincerely hope you enjoyed this week's choices. There's a phenomenal amount of birthdays to get through from our finest sort of recording artists. So hopefully I'll remember them all. Might remember some of the ages, I might not. But rest assured, I'll do my best. We're kicking off with Herman's Hermits to celebrate the 76th birthday of the great Peter Noon, who's still out there playing and recording these days.

0: The Sermon Summit said on the occasion of Peter Noon's birthday, another chap who's still out and about is Mr. Brian Poole, who's celebrated his 82nd. This is their early classic, Do You Love Me?
1: You broke my heart, 'cause I couldn't dance. You didn't even want me around. But now I'm back to let you know that I can really shake 'em down.

0: Wow, how great was that? What a great excuse to play some classics celebrating folks' birthday. And another lady now, or a lady now, who's celebrating her 75th is Lulu.
1: Real, you know you're

Timeless Classics kicking off this week's show. That was Luda, that was Shout. A lady who celebrated her 84th birthday was that of Grace Slick. Here she is with the self-penned Somebody to Love with Jefferson Airplane.

Jefferson Airplane now, Grace Slick and Somebody to Love. A gentleman who's just celebrated his 85th birthday is that of the great PJ Proby. Here he is, Whatever Will Be.

PJ Proby there, who just celebrated his 85th birthday. Whatever will be, will be. What a great record. The last two records, despite queuing folks, have caught me out. Quite a long running groove there, despite the lights coming on and the mixer. And Grey Slick Jefferson Airplane, you know, straight in, missed a few seconds. Apologies there. Right, another birthday is that of Bruce Welch of The Shadows. Here they are with the fantastic Guitar Tango.

0: The Shadows there on the occasion of Bruce Welch's 82nd birthday, Guitar Tango. That goes out to friend and listener and fellow DJ, Mr. Arthur Woodhead, who likes a wee bit of Shadows, picked up on a Shadows track I played the other week. Pleasure of being in Arthur's company at the Canary Club last Friday in Norwich. Great night. Talking about Canary Club, this coming Friday, the 10th of November, if you're into your 70s and local to East Anglia, to Norwich specifically, myself, Martin Webb and KC will be at the Canary, 7:30 to 12, with the best in disco sounds, soul, funk, bit of reggae, Philly, whatever. Always a good night. Reminds me, I must dig out my Shadows copy of My Grandfather's Clock, possibly my favourite track by the Shads. Really, really good.
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0: Right, and yet another birthday. It's that of Mr. Tom Paxton. This is my favourite track by Tom. This is Talking Pop Art.
2: Well, I went out for a walk last week. I passed a shop they call a boutique. Fancy dresses of every size, fancy wigs to pop your eyes, bracelets, diamond rings, stuff for women too. Well, I didn't want to see no more. I slipped inside the grocery store. I took down a can of beans. I pulled a dollar out of my jeans. The fella said, hold it. Where do you think you're going? That'll be $300. Well, a feather could have knocked me down. I mean, I knew this was a high-priced town, but this was getting hard to take. I said, what the hell do you get for steak? He looked surprised. Said, it isn't just a can of beans, you know. It's a work of art. Well, now I see what the poor man means. He's proud of that little can of beans. I didn't hear what else he said. I had my eyes on a loaf of bread, white bread. $400. Three for a thousand. Well, just about then a crowd came in, and pickings must have been very slim, because in just a minute or three or four, they cleaned out that whole grocery store. They bought brooms, fought over watermelon. One fella put down a pickle, said, I don't know much about art, but I know what I like. Well, as I stood there wondering why, two little fellas come cruising by, little tight suits and little black ties. One of them looked at me and said, my, how rustic. I'll bid 1,000. I said, I beg your pardon? It talks. I'll bid 5,000. So here I stand in the Superman suit, and everybody says I'm cute. I tried to tell them, but they would not see, and they hang their hats and coats on me. Well, a job's a job. Still, if I had my preference, I'd rather be Batman.
0: Tom Paxton there. I think he's sort of 84-ish, something like that, from memory. Not 100% sure on that one. Talking Pop Art, favourite track by him. Another birthday this week was Art Garfunkel was 82. Haven't got any Simon Garfunkel at hand, but will do in future weeks. Got many, many albums by Tom Paxton. I must go through and select a track or two. Right, this next one's by Troy Keyes. Played the other side a week or so ago, Love Explosions. This is entitled I'm Crying Inside. It's one of the favourites of Soul Man, Mr. John Anderson. These are the Troy Keyes.

Electric is there. I'm crying inside. We now go to quite an interesting record. Friend and listener, good friend, Kev Burrell from Downtown Soul Club reminded me of this one. One of his guests recently played a version by the Marcells. It's a track which was penned by Don Covey. There's several versions. Little Milton as well, quite a soul one. Soulful one, should I say. I'm going to play a couple of other versions of that song, one on each side of the show. So this side, we have a version from 1962, A Letter Full of Tears by Don Covey. This is Billy Fury.

Billy Fury there from the year of 1962 with Don Covey's A Letter Full of Tears. As aforementioned, a nod to Kev Burrell from Downtown for that one. Going to play another version of that. The next version I'll play inside two of the show dates from 1961, would you believe? But that was 62 and jumped to 63. Can't believe this record is 60 years old. This is Andy Williams, Can't Get Used to Losing You.

Andy Williams there, I Can't Get Used to Losing You. Going to play a couple this week by Linda Ronstadt and a couple by Marion Faithfull. Linda Ronstadt tracks are from 67 and 68 respectively, and one common denominator, they're both written by Mike Nesmith of the Monkees. Kicking off with 67, This Can Only Be Different Drum.

Linda Ronstadt there with Different Drum. Another one coming up very, very soon. Right, here's one I mentioned last week. This is Ronnie Mack covering Chuck Berry's Memphis.

0: Well, folks, there's a ghost in the machine. Last week it was in the house. That was Lonnie Mack. That was Memphis. It's amazing, you know, instrumentals to Sea Cruise and Little Queenie are played out in the northern scene. That one is so nearly there. Lonnie Mack, that was Memphis.
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0: Right, here's Linda Ronstadt once again with some of Shelley's Blues, again by Mike Nesbitt from the year of 68.

Some of Shelley's Blues there by Linda Ronstadt for the year of 68 by Mike Nesmith, as aforementioned. Passages of that track remind me so much of a Rolling Stones track. I can't put my finger on it at the moment, but certainly sounds like the Stones in one or two passages. Now, here's a record at a Motown stable that's been covered by so many people. In recent years, last up to 10 years, I suppose, the favourite has been a version by Jimmy Ruffin. But The World and a Mother and a Motown stable covered it. But here's another version by Mr.

Benny Gordon there, going to give out all the love I got. It takes me back to my Torch and Catacombs days. What a record that was. Right, as aforementioned, there's a couple from Marianne Faithfull. The first off is Monday.

Murray and Faithfull there, and Monday, another one coming up in a few moments. Right, we gave a nod to the Stones because the Sound-alike record there from Linda Ronstadt. We will play a Stones record very shortly. By association, we have a record now from Mr. Wayne Gibson, famous for covering the Stones' Under My Thumb and Yesterday's Papers and others and bits and pieces like that. But this is Wayne Gibson, The Whole World in His Hands. Not a bad record.

Tambourine was out again. I was having a Salvation Army moment. That was Wayne Gibson, The Whole World in His Hands. Penned by Jackie DeShannon, his Marianne Faithfull once again, and Come and Stay with Me.

Marianne Faithfull there with the Jackie DeShannon pen. Come and stay with me. What a great record. Right, to the year of 1966 now with Ella Fitzgerald. Don't be put off, folks. It's a good record. It's a take on These Boots.

Ella Fitzgerald there and these boots. A nod to another buddy of mine. I was out Friday night in the city and I was with a buddy soul and a Motown man, Mr. Steve Copeman. Known Steve now for sort of some 53 years from the year of sort of 1970 at the age of 16 when I moved from Ipswich to Norwich. And he was in a shop where he's helping out at the moment, sort of play testing a record and completely out of his genre. And he said to me, he said, I played a record the other day by Lonnie Donegan. I can't believe how good it was. He says, do you like Lonnie Donegan? Ah, yes. I said, yes, phenomenally. I says, my favourite is I Want to Go Home. He said, that's the one. Here it is, Lonnie Donegan, I Want to Go Home.

0: Lonnie and Lonnie in there, I Want to Go Home. I feel some Beach Boys coming on real soon.
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0: Right, let's kick off side two with some Rolling Stones. Amazing sort of week or two in music, hasn't it? A new album, a new music by the Stones, a new single by the Beatles, and as it's Christmas, a new LP by Cliff Richard. Anyhow, here's the Stones with the show favourite. It is She's a Rainbow.

The Rolling Stones, She's a Rainbow. Pretty good record, hey? Right, from the Stones to the Beatles. From 1963, this boy.

The Beatles, from 1963, 60 years ago, distinctive vocals of Mr. John Lennon, 2023, no change there. Right, here's Mr. Lee Dorsey with Alan Toussaint's Holy Cow. Saw a holy cow once, catastrophe, milk everywhere.

The Beach Boys there with a fantastic dance, dance, dance. Last week's I played the Cow Seals singing a great version of Hair from the musical Hair. And by coincidence now we have a record with one of the stars of Hair. It's Art Garfunkel sort of 82nd. I haven't got anything at hand by sort of Simon Garfunkel, but I have got a version of Keep the Customer Satisfied by the great Marsha Hunt. Marsha Hunt was, of course, in Hair in the 60s. I think there's sort of two or three sort of musicals in those days which sort of had sort of nudity on the stage. There was Hair, Oh Calcutta, and sort of Fanny by Gaslight. But anyhow, time for a wee bit of Marsha Hunt.

0: The fantastic sounds of Atlantic there, the Drifters. You've got to play your Drifters. The Drifters are still touring these days, folks, and in the current lineup is one of their original microphones.
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0: Right, here's the Dynamites and No Soul.

The Dynamite Sir with Ent No Soul. Right, it's over now to the other version I'm going to play this week of A Letter Full of Tears from 1961, pre-Motown days. This is Gladys Knight and the Pips.

What a voice. Still performing out and about these days. Gladys Knight with the Pips. 1961, would you believe? Letter full of tears. Right, with another nod to Motown. That was pre-Motown. With a nod to Motown, here's Ella Fitzgerald once again with a track synonymous with Smokey Robinson and the Miracles and, of course, the Temptations. Get ready.

0: Mr. Chris Farlow there from the year of 1964. Hey, hey, hey, hey. Really fantastic. Right, once again, folks, it's time for three in a row from friend, listener, and avid collector, Mr. Eddie Deeks. We're kicking off with the great Dion DiMucci, Dion that is, with Libra and Stollers, Ruby Ruby.
1: Now that I love a girl and a ruby is her name. Hear me talking.

Dion there, and Ruby. The second Zavelli's Choice is featured in the Casino, the Columbia Movies Casino Royale film. It's by Sergio Mendes and Brazil 66. It's The Look of Love.

Sergio Mendes there, Brazil 66, from 66, I guess, The Look of Love. Folks, if you get a chance, do check out the 60s albums by Sergio Mendes. Really, really fantastic, even up to 1970 included. Some great tracks, well worth a listen. Eddie's really excelled himself this week. This last choice is really fantastic. The Outfit have an unusual name. They are called The Original Cast. Nothing to do with any production, but they're just called The Original Cast, with an E on the end of cast. The track is called Nothing Can Touch Me. You'll like it.

0: The original cast said, written and recorded The Last Knocking, so 69, Don't Touch You. What a fantastic record. Great choices again from Eddie. Thanks so much. That reminds me, I once went to the movies to see a film about a chap who had a broken leg. The plot, the storyline was absolutely useless, but the cast was brilliant.
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0: Right, here's a real treat for you. This is one of only two CBS demos that exist of this record. It's Guy Darrell from 1965 covering Solomon Burke's Stupidity, a fantastic record. I was chasing this one and negotiating it for years, but eventually got a copy. Here it is, Guy Darrell, Stupidity.

That was Guy Darrell from 1965 with Solomon Burke's Stupidity. That's a record that sits in my sort of retirement fund selection. Right, this next one I played on the show a few weeks ago and subsequently played it out. Received well on both occasions. It's an artist by the name of Nino Ferrer, Lapel Nera.

I'm going to say it again, folks. Does music get any better? Nena Ferrer there, Lapel Nera. Really, really, really fantastic. One of those records I play in every show if I could. Oh, no reason I can't. It's up to me. But what a fantastic record. Everybody likes that. Right, to my favourite year of music now, 1967. Co-penned by the man himself. Not co-penned, penned actually by himself. This is Wayne Fontana, From a Man to a Boy.

The fantastic and much missed Mr. Wayne Fontana, From a Boy to a Man. We go over now to an outing by Mr. L. Wilson. L. Wilson known for the record The Snake, of course. It's a sort of a Marmite record. But he re-

recorded so many other great tracks. This one is The Poor Side of Town, co-penned by Johnny Rivers, produced by Johnny Rivers, and the standout version is perhaps by Johnny Rivers. But here's one by Mr. L. Wilson, Poor Side of Town.

The soulful sounds of Mr. Earl Wilson with A Poor Side of Town. Back to that year of 1967 with a track co-penned with Bob Crewe. It's A Scarcity from Kiki D. I'm going out the same way I came in.

Sally Ferguson once again. We've reached the end of the show. You've been listening to Smart Radio 101 with yours truly, Gary Ems, for the All Vinyl 60s Gold. Enjoy the rest of the evening, folks. The rest of the week, we do it all again real soon.

0: Thanks for tuning in, folks. I really do. I appreciate it. I sincerely hope you enjoyed this week's choices. That's all, folks. Catch you all again real soon. And don't forget, this Friday at the Canary in Norwich, if you're about, for our 70s disco night. Myself, KC, and Martin.
1: 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Taking you back to the music of the 1990s. This is A Blast from the 90s with Gary Hopkins.
2: Hello there, welcome along. This is A Blast from the 90s. My name is Gary. Thank you very much for joining us here today on your very favourite radio station. Lots of great 90s music coming up for you today. We've got your first song that you bought back in the 1990s and, of course, the lyrical game as well. All that to come. But before that, a song that was first released back in 1978 by Chaka Khan. This is the Whitney Houston version from 1993. This, of course, is I'm Every Woman.

There we go, Whitney Houston then, and her version of I'm Every Woman that was released back in 1993. It was, of course, taken from the film The Bodyguard that Whitney Houston starred in. This particular version of the song was bigger, I should say, internationally than the original version that was, of course, released back in 1978 by the legendary Chaka Khan. It was a top 20 hit in quite a lot of countries around the world. Did actually get to number one as well in some countries also around the world as well. The video for that particular single did actually feature not only Chaka Khan, but also Whitney Houston's mum, Sissy, as well. And it was also nominated for a Grammy Award as well in 1994 for Best Female R&B Performance. And did you know, I didn't actually know this, but contrary to a popular belief, Whitney Houston did not perform backing vocals on the original 1978 version. Chaka Khan confirmed this in an interview in 2012. Didn't know that she was even thought about it, but hey, there we go. So you are listening to A Blast from the 90s, and very, very shortly indeed, we are going to give you the first four lines from a popular song from this particular decade, the lyrical game. First part of the lyrical game, anyway, is coming up for you very, very shortly indeed. But before that, we stay in 1993. From Salt and Pepper, this is Shoot. Hey.

0: That was called Very Necessary. That was Sandra Pepper Denton and Cheryl Salt James alongside Mark Sparks. That was, of course, Salt and Pepper there with Shoop. That particular single and the follow-up single, What a Man, propelled Very Necessary to sell more than 5 million copies alone in America, becoming the best-selling album for the group to date. It was, as I mentioned, released in 1993. Although not as successful as What a Man, it was still a song that was very popular in certain countries, particularly on the dance scene, it has to be said, where that particular single did actually reach number one on various charts on a global scale. But on the normal charts, shall we say, it was a song that would reach the top 20 on a lot of those countries as well, not only in 93, but also in 1994 as well. Right then, you are listening to A Blast from the 90s. Coming up very, very shortly, we have got your first song that you bought back in the 1990s. But before that, it's time for part one of this.
1: What is it? Who is it? This is the Lyrical Game.
0: Yep, part one then of the Lyrical Game, where we read out to you the first four lines from a popular song from the 1990s. All you got to do is guess what that song is, okay? Give you some clues. The song was nominated for Best Rock Song and also Best Rock Performance as a soloist, although it didn't win either. The song as well was released in 1991 and is a song that wasn't as popular, shall we say, as the song's predecessor that was a bigger hit globally as well. But what is the song? Okay, I think there's some good clues there. And do you know what? I'm actually going to give you a few more lines today, okay? I'm going to give you six lines today on the Lyrical Game. You are honoured, I think. So here we go. Here are today's lyrics. Yeah, baby, I'm coming to get you. You might stop a hurricane, might even stop the driving rain. You might have a dozen other guys, but if you want to stop me, baby, don't even try. So, what is that song? Who is it? Who sung it? What is the song? The song is the most important thing, has to be said. It doesn't matter if you don't get the artist correct, okay? So that's not important. The song is, but you give yourself an extra bonus point, if course, or of course, if you can get the artist as well. So have a chat amongst your friends and family. Have a guess. Do you think you know what it is already? Well, you know, find out a little bit later, of course, if you're right or wrong, and good luck with that. So we are going to play for you today's song, first bought in the 1990s, okay? Very, very shortly indeed. But before that, we are going to go back to 1995 and a song that was sung by Vanessa Williams. This version of the song features on the end credits of the film Pocahontas. Here she is with Colours of the Wind.

0: Vanessa Williams then, and her version of the song Colours of the Wind that features on the Disney film Pocahontas. It was released in 1995, and the song itself would actually win an Academy Award for Best Original Song, a Grammy Award for Best Song Written for a Motion Picture, TV Show or Other Visual Media, and also a Golden Globe Award as well for Best Original Song. Of course, it's not the version used in the film. That particular version, if I didn't mention it already, was at the end of the film. The song itself was very popular back in 1995, and that version would be a top 40 hit in a majority of countries where the song was released. There we go. Right then, here on A Blast from the 90s, it's time for your bit. It's time for this.
1: Bowie, Queen, Madonna, Take That, Beyonce, or maybe Justin Bieber. This is your first song.
0: Thankfully, it's not Justin Bieber this week. It is from OFI Monday. Thank you very much for your comment on Facebook. He says, basically, my first song was the Brits Medley of 1990, with the best of early 90s dance music at the time of the Brit Award. It was a song that was released to the general public. It was, of course, a compilation of different dance music from the 1990s from the Brits. And I got to say, I struggled with this one. Okay, I did have to ask a couple of stations if they had a copy of this particular tune before I went out and bought it. Thankfully, one of them did. One of my go-to stations, if I ever have some music that I just don't have that you bought first time back in the 1990s. Anyway, I'll give you all of the names of the people that did appear on this particular medley very, very shortly indeed. But this is the Brits 1990 Dance Medley.
2: God, tell me something. You can't play it.

0: Here we go. That was the Brits Dance Medley from 1990. That was OFI Monday's first single they brought back in this particular decade. You'd be surprised to know it was actually released in 1990, straight after the Brit Awards in that particular year. And it features Double Trouble and Rebel MC with Street Tough, a guy called Gerald with Voodoo Ray, S Express. You probably recognize that one with the theme from S Express. The Beatmasters, Hey DJ, I Can't Dance. Jeff Wayne, The Eve of the War, the Ben Librand remix. 808 State with Pacific. The D-Mob with We Call It Assy. The Cookie Crew, Got to Keep On. Look it up, by the way, in regards to D-Mob. Brilliant, brilliant tune. One I did forget, I must admit, but it was 34 years ago. I can't remember, there you go, proves the point, what I had for dinner last night. So, hey, if you want your first song that you bought back in the 1990s, please do get in touch with us. This is how you do it.
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0: Yep, you can do it all of that way. If you want to get in touch with us here on the show, please do so. I would love to hear from you. Right, still to come, we are going to go dancing naked in the rain with a bit of Blue Pearl. We've also got as well today's answer to the lyrical game. What is it? Are you still thinking about it? But before all of that, we go back to 1992 and from the album Tongues and Tells. This is Sophie B. Hawkins and Damn, I Wish I Was Your Lover.

0: Blue Pearl there and Naked in the Rain. Blue Pearl then consisted of American vocalist Durga McBroom and also the artist known as Youth, British musician Youth, who is also known as Martin Glover. They had a few hits throughout the 1990s. Very early 1990s. Naked in the Rain there, you just heard, was a top 20 single for them in a majority of countries. Also, they had Little Brother as well, which were from the album Naked. They then released Alive in 1991 and also Can You Feel the Passion as well, which actually got to number one in America on the dance charts. Also Mother Dawn and their last single Fire of Love. They did have a remix version of Naked in the Rain in 1998, but it wasn't as successful as the original version. And Durga McBroom is a backing vocalist for Pink Floyd as well. So there we go. Before that as well, we went back to 1992 and Sophie B. Hawkins and Damn, I Wish I Was Your Lover, a song that would reach the top 20, like Naked in the Rain, in a majority of countries where it was released. It was the very first single from her debut album, which was called Tongues and Tales, and was a song all about a woman observing another woman in an abusive relationship. It was all about how she would be in regards of with that woman if she was her lover. It was a rare song at the time in regards of the topic, as not many songs around this time actually dealt with the romantic love between two women, but it was not picked up by the listeners, and so there we go. It was very, very popular in 1992. There we are. Right then, here on A Blast from the 90s, we are going to reveal the answer to today's lyrical game. Okay, that's coming up for you very, very shortly indeed. But something that you may have been playing on back in the 1990s, Tetris. Okay, recently, somebody has actually beaten Tetris, a human anyway. AI have actually beaten it, but the first human to beat Tetris has happened, okay? Okay, I will admit, the game was first introduced in the 80s, but Willie Gibson posted a video on YouTube which shows the moment when the classic video game crashes as he reaches level 157. Apparently, he couldn't go anywhere. The stunned 13-year-old says, "Oh my God, I'm going to pass out." Apparently, you can watch it on YouTube. "I can't feel my fingers. I can't feel my hands. I'm going to pass out." Willie adds, as he tries to catch his breath, he's shaking so bad. It took the teenager, who goes by the name Blue Scooty on YouTube, 38 minutes to cause the game to crash, which, as I said, has never been done by a human. Wow. Is that true? Who knows? Have you ever done it? Beating Tetris? I haven't played on it in absolutely ages, but I did used to play it in back in the 1990s on my little phone it wasn't a phone, it was a Game Boy. That's what I had back then, and I'm pretty certain I played it on the game as well. Do you know, I get excited when I played on a ZX Spectrum game called The Wild Bunch, and I actually completed it a few years ago. Did actually post it on my own Facebook page, the fact that I actually had completed it. I felt so proud. It was actually on January the 1st, 1 year, I can't remember which year it was. But I did feel very, very proud. Unfortunately, though, I didn't actually film it on YouTube. You know, I had a life back then. There we go. Did I just say that? Anyway, well done to you, Willie, then. And as I said, you can watch that on
1: Virtual
0: YouTube,
1: DJ.
0: Okay? Go and check it out if you really want to. Right then, as I said, lyrical game answer coming up for you very, very soon indeed. But before that, here are 38 Degrees, and this is Invisible Man.

0: 98 Degrees there, and their debut single that was released back in June of 1997. Of course, it was taken as well from their debut album, which was also called 98 Degrees. And them as a band, still going. They did actually form in 1996, went all the way through until 2002. They then split up and then come back in 2012 and are still releasing music as well. You can check them out at www.98degrees.com. And by the way, it's 98degrees.com. That is their website. So please, please do check them out if you can. Right then, here on A Blast from the 90s, it is time, or part two anyway, of the lyrical game, where we test your musical lyrical knowledge of this particular decade. Okay, here we go.
1: What is it? Who is it? This is the lyrical game.
0: Yep, so earlier on today then, we read out to you the first, well, six lines today of a very popular song from the 1990s. All you had to do was guess what the song is. I gave you some clues. It was released in 1991. It received two nominations at the Grammy Awards in 1992 for Best Rock Song and also Best Rock Performance

Today's blast from the 90s, Lyrical Game Answer, taken from the album Waking Up the Neighbours, the second single from that album. The first one, of course, was Everything I Do. That was Bryan Adams there with Can't Stop This Thing We Started. It was a number one hit in Canada, another one for him. It was also a top 10 hit in a lot of countries around the world, where it was released in 1991/1992. Of course, Bryan Adams still going strong in 2024. He will be celebrating, by the way, in 2025.

0: 50 years of being an active musician on the circuit. You can't believe it, can you? He was born in 1959, going since the age of 16. He is one of the all-time great artists, has to be said. He has won 20 Juno Awards and also a Grammy Award as well for Best Song Written for a Motion Picture, amongst 16 Grammy nominations. He's also been nominated for 5 Golden Globes and 3 Academy Awards as well. He has got a star on the Hollywood Walk of Fame and also Canada's Walk of Fame as well. He's also a Canadian Music Hall of Fame recipient, and also he is in the Canadian Broadcast Hall of Fame and the Songwriters Hall of Fame as well. Not doing bad, eh? For a guy from Kingston in Ontario, of course, in Canada. Check him out if you can, brianadams.com. If you can see him live, I'm sure he is absolutely brilliant. I've never seen him. He is one guy who I'd love to see live in concert if I can. So then, unfortunately, we have come to the end of today's Blast of the 90s. But thank you very much, as always, for joining us here today. Pleasure to have your company. Don't forget, for your first song or anything else to do with the 1990s, please do get in touch. And this is how you can do it.
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0: Yep, so please do get in touch if you can for your first song that you bought back in the 1990s. The website also as well, by the way, has links to previous shows. Right then, to leave you for today, we are going to go back to 1996 and a song that was taken from the soundtrack to the 1995 motion picture Waiting to Exhale. This particular single was also a number one hit on the Billboard Hot 100 in 1996 and is by the artist Toni Braxton. Taken also from her album called Secrets, here is Let It Flow. Catch you later.

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2: Hello there, welcome along. This is A Blast from the 80s. My name is Gary. Thank you very much indeed for joining us here once again on your very favourite radio station. As always, lots of great tunes, and I do mean that today. Some great, great tunes today here on the show. We've got your first song, although it's an actual your first album today. We're not playing the whole album, don't worry, we are playing a song from the album, which will feature a bit of Adam, and that's coming up for you a little bit later on. We've also got the lyrical game as well, as always, but we start by going right the way back, well, I say that, to 1989, and from the album Hearts of Stone, here is Cher, If I Could Turn Back Time.

0: So that was taken from her 19th studio album. Wow, Heart of Stone, that was the album. The song, of course, was If I Could Turn Back Time, a song that did do very well for her back in 1989. And of course, the accompanying music video was very famous as well because it was shot on board the battleship USS Missouri and portrays Cher performing for the ship's crew wearing a leather thong that revealed her tattooed buttocks and straddling a cannon as well. Military personnel condemned the video whilst family groups protested against its broadcast because it deemed too offensive for the Navy and also found it very controversial as well. Following these protests, MTV, which played the video a lot in the late 1980s, decided to put it on after 8 o'clock. Thankfully, this is not a video TV channel, or as it was, MTV was, of course. This is a radio show, so we can play it. There we are. The song itself did very, very well, as I said, for Cher back in 1989 and also 1990 as well, although it only got to number one in one country, and that one country was Australia. It was a top 40 hit where else, or everywhere else, I should say, it was released. There we are. Welcome along then to A Blast from the 80s. My name is Gary. Coming up for you today, we have got the first song bought by one of our listeners. What I say first song is actually a first album that was bought back in the 1980s, so a little bit different today. We're going to play a song from that album as well, by the way. A song that we've never played here on A Blast from the 80s. We've got the lyrical game. If we've got time, we'll give you some interesting facts about something from the 1980s. And we are going to play for you some Madonna, who is the number one star of the 1980s. And we're going to play some Borderline for you. But before that, we are going to go once again back to 1988, a year earlier than Cher. This is Cold Cut featuring Yaz and the Plastic Population. Doctor in the house.
1: Take care of it. We've got a hot one for you. Can you take care of it?

0: Vivier, that's right.
1: Wicked mess.

0: There we go, one of the best songs from the 1980s, and for many people, her breakout song as well. That was Madonna there, and Borderline. It was taken from the album Madonna as well, and commercially, it was very successful as well. It gave her her first top 10 hit in America, and it was a single that would actually be released in some countries in 1984, but failed to chart. It was then re-released after her popularity of other songs released in the mid-1980s in 1986. That release saw success across Europe. It became her second number one hit in Ireland and was a top five hit as well in other countries around the world. Before that, we went back to 1988 and it was Yaz with the Plastic Population and also Cold Cut as well. It was Doctor in the House. It was released in 1988. It incorporates samples of various sources, mainly in film and TV dialogue, of course, which you probably heard throughout that particular single. But that was quite popular back then in the late 1980s, taking samples from films, from other music, ads and things like that as well. In the charts, it did okay, get to number six in the UK. It was also a top 40 hit in the likes of Ireland, the Netherlands and New Zealand, Belgium. Did actually reach number one, got to that particular top of the chart in Zimbabwe. There we are. Yaz went on to, of course, had a very, very interesting career throughout the late 1980s and also 1990s as well. Of course, remember, The Only Way Is Up. What a tune that was. Right then, here on A Blast from the 80s, it's time for your bit. It's time for this.
1: Bowie, Queen, Madonna, Take That, Beyonce, or maybe Justin Bieber. This is your first song.
0: Yep, it is time then for your first song that you bought back in the 1980s. And today's Facebook message come in from Syrinx. I hope I got that pronounced, Syrinx. And he has messaged in saying, listening to the 80s show now, to answer your question, the first record album I bought was by Adam Ant, Friend or Foe. By the way, you're sounding great. Thank you again. From Syrinx, Syrinx. Hope I've pronounced that correctly. So, Friend or Foe, the album from Adam Ant. It was his first solo album and it was released, if I remember rightly, back in 1982 as well. Now, the album itself is probably the biggest single from that album is called Goody Two Shoes. But we're not going to play that. Okay, we're going to play this particular single from that particular album. It's called Desperate, But Not Too Serious.

0: So that was Cyrix's first album bought back in the 1980s. That was Adam Ant, his debut solo album. That was the album Friend or Foe, or taken from the album Friend or Foe. The song was Desperate But Not Serious. The album and that single were both released in 1982. And in the charts, that particular single made it to number 33 in the UK, number 18 in Ireland, and number 66 on the Billboard Hot 100. The album, though, that we've mentioned, Friend or Foe, was his debut solo album from Adam Ant, after, of course, Adam and the Ants. On the track, there was Friend or Foe. That was the first song. We should have played that, actually. But anyway, there we go. We had Something Else, Place in the Country, Desperate But Not Serious, it just played there. Hello, I Love You, which was, of course, recorded by The Doors originally. You also had Goody Two Shoes, Made of Money, Try This for Size, and Man Called Marco as well. There was also a version released in 2005, which also had some bonus tracks on there as well. But that was taken from the original album, which I was very fortunate to have on my playout system. So there we are. So thank you very much to you, Cyrix, for your first song that you bought in this decade. Now, do you want your first song that you bought in the decade played out on a future show? If you do, please do get in touch. It can be a single, or, you know, we might expand this now to albums, not playing the whole album, but we will play a track from the album. If you want to get in touch about your first song or album, then please do get in touch. And here are the ways that you can do that.
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0: Yeah, please do get in touch. I would love to know what your first song was, and now first album as well. Do you know what? I'm trying to think back of what my first album was, and I am really struggling, if I've got to be honest with you, to remember what my first album was that I bought. I remember my brother with Paul Young and Tears for Fears, Songs with a Big Chair, and Paul Young's No Parlay. I can't remember what my first album was, though, that I bought back in the 1980s. You know, I've got to be honest with you, I was, you know, in the 80s, I was aged 5 to 15. So that's why I kind of try and remember. I really, really cannot remember. Anyway, let me know what your first song was, or first album. We'll play a song, of course, from that album in the future. One album I do have is Tina Turner's Greatest Hits, okay? And, you know, listening to an album on a record player is fantastic, okay? Absolutely fantastic. The crackles that you get on there is brilliant. One of the songs from that Greatest Hits album we are going to play for you in just a moment. But before that, we will go back to 85, when this song was released in America. It was released in 1986, so elsewhere around the world. Here are the Bangles and the brilliant Manic Monday.

0: Tina Turner then, and her version of The Best, which was released back in 1989. The original, by the way, was sung by Bonnie Tyler. Do you know, I've never actually played the Bonnie Tyler version on this particular show. Actually, I've never played it anywhere, actually. Do you know what? I actually don't actually recall ever listening to it. So I'm going to do that in just a moment, and maybe I might play it on a future show, because it was released in 1988. There we go. Of course, personally, the most successful version of the single is, of course, by Tina Turner, that you just heard just there. And in the charts, it would do very, very well for her. It would be a top 30 hit basically everywhere where it was released. It didn't get to number one anywhere, though, in the charts. Its highest position was number two in Austria, Belgium, and also Portugal as well. But it would make it, as I said, into the top 30 basically everywhere where it was released. And it's taken, of course, from her greatest hits album, and also taken from the album Foreign Affair as well, which is another brilliant album. If you can have a listen to that, please do so. Before that as well, we went back to 1985, where the song was originally released back in America. That was, of course, the Bangles and Manic Monday. Song was written by Prince under the pseudonym Christopher, and it was intended originally for the group Pollyanna 6 in 1984. Lyrically, of course, it describes a woman who was waking up to go to work on Monday, wishing it was still Sunday, so that they could continue relaxing. Boy, boy, boy, do we wish it was a Sunday. There we are. Lots of comparisons back in the mid-1980s to the Mamas and the Papas' Monday, Monday, but don't know. It became their first hit, reaching number two in the United States. Interestingly kept by Prince and Kiss. It was also a song as well that was a number two hit in the UK, Austria, Canada, Germany and Ireland, and was a top five hit in Australia, Norway, New Zealand and also Switzerland as well. Right, so we mentioned about first albums and when I was a teenager. Now, one thing I used to do a lot when I was a teenager, careful, is play on video games. Okay, I've just found a list of video games from the 1980s. Okay, 75 games from the 1980s. How many of these will have you played in the 1980s and beyond as well? I do have a emulator on my PC where I do play lots of 80s games. And also games from consoles and things like that, which were around in the 80s. One of my favourite games, by the way, is called The Wild Bunch. It was a Spectrum game. Anyway, we'll give you the details of all that very, very shortly indeed. And reminisce. Oh, looking forward to that so much. Anyway, on with the show we go. We'll do that in just a moment. It's time to test your musical lyrical knowledge of this particular decade. It's time for this.
1: What is it? Who is it? This is the Lyrical Game.
0: Yep, so here we go again then. It's time for the Lyrical Game, where I read out to you the first four lines from a popular song and also give you a clue as well. So here are your clues. The song was released in 1987. Okay, 1987. And it was a song that received a nomination for Best Original Song at the 60th Academy Awards. There we go. That's a big clue, so you'll know, to do with the Oscars, it's got something to do with a film. It was also the second best-selling single in the UK in 1987. There we go. That's all I'm giving you today, because I think it's a little bit easy, if I'm honest with you, because here are those lyrics. Looking in your eyes, I see a paradise. That's giving it away. This world that I found is too good to be true. Standing here beside you, want so much to give you this love in my heart. There we go. So what is today's Blast from the 80s Lyrical Game song? Do you know, do you think you know, or do you not have a Scooby-Doo? I think it's easy. I'm honest with you, but I know it's easy. I would have got it right anyway, if I'm honest with you. But obviously, I've got the answer in front of me. But what is song? Do you think, have a chat amongst your friends and family, work colleagues, people on the bus, people on the aeroplane, people you're sunbathing with today, wherever you're listening to today's show. Have a guess, you never know. You might be right, but of course, you may be wrong as well. But good luck.

0: There we go. The biggest hit then from Modern Romance. That was Best Years of Our Lives, released back in 1982. They had a string of hits in the 1980s. Their first song was called Modern Romance in 1980. They also had AAA Moosey, Can You Move, which was only released in America. Cherry Pink and Apple Blossom White, which made number 15 in the UK and 8 in Ireland in 1982 as well. And what else did they have? They also had Burn It, Tarzan Boy, That's What Friends Are For, and also Walking in the Rain in 1983. And they broke up in the late 1980s, but then got back together again, but with different people in the band. There we are. So here on A Blast from the 80s, you remember when you were young going down to the amusement arcade, or it depends of course where you call it, where you are, you know, putting your 10p, your dime, your cents and things like that, and playing on some fantastic video games. So, some games then we used to play back in the 1980s and also beyond as well. This is a 75 list by Ranker. Got to be careful how I said that. And some of the games that didn't even make it into the top 10. You've got Cuba at 25, Paperboy at 28, and Dragon's Lair, 33. You know, it's very, very difficult to put in perspective these games, if I'm honest with you. 24 was Outrun as well. What a great game that was. But number 18, 1942. Number 17, Double Dragon. Tetris only made it to number 16, by the way. And you had things at number 12, like Pole Position. Oh, what a game. Number 10, it was Centipede. Number 9, Super Mario Brothers. Number 8, Defender. Number 7, Asteroids. Number 6, Miss Pac-Man. Didn't like Miss Pac-Man. Number 5 was Frogger. Oh, love that game. Number 4, Space Invaders. Only made it to number 4. Number 3, Donkey Kong. Number 2, Pac-Man. And at number 1, it was Galaga, which, got to be honest with you, I never played. Never ever play, or at least remember playing it anyway. But anyway, those were the games that we used to play in the 1980s, either on a computer or down at the arcade. You spend loads of money down at the arcade every single year. What was your favourite game? Let us know via the website or social media. Search for Blast Radio Shows. Ugh, do you know what? They just do not make them like that anymore. You know, all the graphics and things like that you get nowadays with modern computer games, it just can't beat the originals. Personally, anyway. Anyway, feel free. If you know, some people still have those games in their, you know, in their men's room, shall we say. Sheds, that's what we call them. Right, anyway, here on A Blast from the 80s, it's time once again to test your musical lyrical knowledge.
1: What is it? Who is it? This is the Lyrical Game.
0: So earlier on today, then, I gave you these clues, these lyrics, I should say. Looking in your eyes, I see a paradise. This world that I found is too good to be true. Standing here beside you, want so much to give you this love in my heart. Gave you the clues as well. The song was released in 1987. It received a nomination for Best Original Song at the 60th Academy Awards, and it was the second biggest selling single of 1987 in the UK. But what is the song? Do you know? Do you think you know? Or do you not have a Scooby-Doo? I think it's easy this week. I know I've got the answer in front of me, but I do. Anyway, here we go. Let's put you out of your misery. Here is today's Blast from the 80s Lyrical Game Song.

0: Today was, of course, the theme to the romantic comedy film Mannequin from 1987. Remember that one? G.W. Bailey didn't have, what's her name in it as well? From Police Academy. Kim Cattrall, there we go. She was also in that particular film as well. The album that it's taken from is No Protection, and it was a single that would do very well. It would reach number one in America. It would also be a chart topper as well in the UK, Ireland and Canada, and it would be a top 30 hit in lots of places elsewhere around the world. Great tune. Got to be said, one of my favourite from the 80s. Anyway, how did you get on with that one? Did you get it right? Did you get it wrong? Commiserations if you got it wrong. Well done. If you got it right, we, of course, will do that again next time here on the show. And we've come to the end of today's show, unfortunately. But as always, thank you very much for tuning in today. It's been an absolute pleasure having you here with us today. Don't forget, if you want anything said, mentioned, etc., favourite memory for, etc., those kind of things like that, or of course your first song that you bought back in this decade, or even a song from your first album, please do get in touch. There are lots of ways that you can do that, and here are those ways.
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0: Yeah, please do get in touch. Let me know what your first song was, or anything else, of course, on the 1980s, and we'll air it here on the show. Okay, right then, so to leave you for today, we are going to go back to 1982, and I think a song I've never played here on the show as well, from the album If That's What It Takes. This is a song that reached number 4 on the Billboard Hot 100 in 1982, and was a top 40 hit as well in other countries globally as well. This is Michael McDonald with I Keep Forgetting. Catch you later.

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0: 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Get ready for 2 hours of great music and I'm sure some great memories as I take you back each and every week to either the 60s, 70s, 80s, 90s or beyond for some of the best music around. 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
1: Oh, does it just? Yes, we are going to the 90s. The decade of the internet, blockbuster video, Beanie Babies, boy bands, Britney, Britpop, Friends of the Rachel Haircut, or should I say Friends and the Rachel Haircut, as well as, of course, movies like Jurassic Park, Titanic and Mission Impossible. Heck, the 90s had it all, they say, and the kids thought it couldn't get any better. Were they right? Well, let's find out.

says, Divinals, I touch myself. Behave. What do we got for you today? Well, 2 hours of the finest music from the 90s, we hope. Lenny Kravitz kicking off of the show with a number 4 hit from 1993. Are You Going My Way? Divinals with a number 10 hit in 91. And I Touch Myself. Still to come, we've got Catatonia with Mulder and Scully. Walking in Memphis, we've got Mark Cohen. We've got The Commitments, The Beautiful South, Delamitri, Alana Miles, Oasis, Undercover, Sixpence None the Richer, Counting Crows, The Cranberries, Four Non Blondes, oh, and so much more.

love that. Mark Cohn and Walking in Memphis. Cher did a version of it. Mark did it in 1991. 4 years later, Cher did a version of it. 95, got number 11, and it was okay. It was okay, but I prefer that version. I will play the Cher version on another day. But talking of Cher, well, let's play one now from her. This one got to number 5 back in 1999.

0: Hits from the noughties. Hits from the 1990s.
1: Let's stick to the 90s. What do you say, pushing wrong buttons?

Oh, the wonderful, wonderful quit. I love that video as well. I'm going slightly mad. You are, of course, listening to The Time Tunnel. And this week, we are going back to the 90s. Bringing you music from the charts, from albums, some obscure music, some well-known music. You can follow me on Facebook and Instagram. Should have done all of this at the start, but there you go. Better late than never. You can follow me on Facebook and Instagram, Neil on the Radio. And if you want to email me with your favourite tracks from the decades that we do here on the Time Tunnel, Neil on the Radio at outlook.com. That's all you've got to do. If you want to come and chat to me on the posts that go up on the Facebook for the shows as they go out, always good to hear from you. You can inbox me, you can WhatsApp me. If you've got my digits, you know what to do. Today, though, on the Time Tunnel, yes, it's all about the 90s. And a few requests have been inboxed me this morning. And kicking off with Alana Miles and her number 2 hit from 1990.

Wonderful stuff from Alana Miles and Black Velvet. Next up, The Beautiful South. Ooh. Had the joy of talking to Alison Wheeler from the South. And this is Rotterdam. All this time later, and we still don't have people. What's wrong with the world?

never gets old, does it? Number five hit back in 1996. James asked for the next one. I knew this was going to get Arsenal. Only got to number 19 in 1991, but still a classic track. Deserving of a higher position than 19 for sure. R.E.M. Losing My Religion.

Mary Chapin Carpenter getting to number 35 with Shut Up and Kiss Me in 95, and good old Shania Twain in 97 getting to number 3. And that don't impress me much. The 90s, eh? The 90s. I quit DJing in the 90s because I was that disgusted with the 90s. Only briefly. And then I came back. I just took a hiatus, maybe. I called it the death of music. I hated boy bands. I hated Britpop. I was never an Oasis fan, still aren't. Never really a Blur fan, can now like some of it. And I just didn't like the way it was all going. We've all had that. We've all hit a generation where we've gone, what have they done to music? But when you look back on the 90s, it weren't half bad. Even the likes of Oasis. Even the likes of Britney Spears. I can't believe I just said that. Not out loud, anyway. Britney Spears, of course, a sound of the 90s. Hit Me Baby One More Time. Oasis is Wonderwall. Oh, come on. The Cranberries, Zombie, What's Up from Four Non-Blondes, Named by the Goo Goo Dolls, Country House with Blur. The 90s weren't as bad as we thought they were. Were they?

those two ever been played back-to-back before? That's what the turntable's about, though. We go on a journey and we play the music of that particular era. Today, it happens to be the 90s. And as I said earlier, I kind of quit music in the 90s, but only briefly. And I mean only briefly. Because in 91, something happened and changed my mind. And 92, well, even more great music. So it suddenly made you go, well, maybe they're not so bad. When you can listen to The Commitments, what a movie that was and what a soundtrack. And then when you've got Delamitri, that's what I'm doing. I'm bringing you a track from 91 and a track from 92. Yes, they were around in the 80s. That's okay. But I'm playing a track today from the 90s. Okay? Let's play it.

Do you know when you got tracks like that, how can you walk away from the 90s? Get in touch with me, Neil, on the radio at outlook.com, and let me know your favourite tracks from the 90s. They don't have to be the big hits. They can be album tracks. They can be any genre, just something you really love from the 90s. And I'll try my best to bring it to you on one of these shows. Next is time for our love track of the day, and it goes to 1999 and a number one hit. And those of you that follow me on other shows as well will not be surprised to hear me play this one. Between you and me, listener, I'm a fan of this man. Not so much in the group, you know, I don't like boy bands. But by himself, yeah, I rather enjoyed him.

Back in 1978, Jerry Rafferty had a number three hit with a wonderful track called Baker Street. And you thought, well, good try. He got to number three. You couldn't have done any better. Undercover, I thought they could. You kids of the 90s. Is this a better version? I don't think it is, but it did get to number two in 1992. One.

Yes, the mighty Texas and Black Eyed Boy getting to number 5 in 97. I just want to slip this in. As I said, not all tracks were anything other than a great album track. And A Better Man, it was a great track from the 1998 album Slow Down. This is Keb Mo.

I'm gonna make. You're listening to the Time Tunnel with me, Neil Jones, and today we've stepped into the 90s. And country in the 90s had a whole new feel, didn't it? Old school and new school kind of blended together and just made a wonderful, wonderful sound. And I fell in love with the country big time back in the 90s. Bellamy Brothers and Sons of the Desert. Oh, where did they go to? Redneck.

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1: The personalities on this radio show are going to take a quick break. They're going to get a cup of coffee, call mommy and ask for gas money, and they'll be right back.

Ooh, yeah, the Cranberries there, and Zombie from 1994, only making it to number 14 in the UK charts. We are at that point where we're into the home stretch. If we're lucky, we've got time for six more tracks. It's gonna be close.

you know, I couldn't stand it when it was out, but I'd rather tolerate it now. Big country house, sorry, from Blur. It's nearly time to step back out of the time tunnel. We've been visiting the 90s today, and I got time for two more tracks to come your way. Hope you've enjoyed the mixtures. We've had Lenny Kravitz, Alana Miles, Queen, Mark Cohen, The Beautiful South, Shania Twain, Britney, Delamitri, Texas, The Cranberries. Oh, we've had it all, haven't we? Ow. A little bit of Mark Morrison from 1997. And horny. Come on. Just for my soft kittens. Listen, girl.

reviews gets me honing. Oh dear, dear, dear. We got time for maybe one more track. And then I have to be out of your hair. Mark Morrison and Horny from 1997. Time for me to leave you now, and before you know it, I'll be back with another show. If you've got any requests, email me, neil@outlook.com. It's that simple, and you never know, I might be playing your tracks next time. But until then, go on, get out of here. I leave you with the Counting Crows from 1993, from their album August and Everything After.

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Oi, oi, oi, it's Avril Lavigne. 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If you know, you know. Hope the show finds you well, wherever you are across the nation, across the world, whether it be morning, noon or night. You want to get involved in future Reggae Vibe shows with a playlist. Artist of the Week, album of the week, no matter how old it is.

or you can leave a text message or WhatsApp message on the following number. 07854 501031. 07854 501031. Come on gang, get involved. Gonna kick the show off today with three from the one they call Mr. Cool Ruler himself, Gregory Isaacs. It's your shirt man for the next 2 hours on the ones and twos. Enjoy!

Back in time.

0: 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Here on the Reggae Vibe Show. With my good soul, Christy Shirts. Serious big people music agwan. Oh, yes.
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0: Sugar Minot, you've lost that loving feeling. Freddie McGregor, love, Equal Rights. You and me, baby. Makes no Richie Stevens, Dance All the Medley. Are.
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0: Sugar Minot. 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

0: Chronix, Skanking Sweets, Don Campbell, Here I Am, Trevor Walters, Give Love a Try, here on the Reggae Vibe Show, with my good self, Chris the Shirt. I'm going to hit his show along with many archive shows of the Shirt Man. 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

go this. That one going out to my beautiful wife Lorraine, who absolutely loves that one. But that's the first hour of the Reggae Vibe Show. Over and done with, but don't worry, gang. Still another hour to go. Tipper Irie, ending this section. See you on the other side.

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Want to get involved? Future Reggae Vibe shows. 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Come on, gang. Get involved.

His greatest inspiration here on the Reggae Vibe Show with my good self, Chris Deschardt. Hope you got the volume cranked up and doing these tunes justice.

three from the one they call Gramps Morgan. Here on the Reggae Vibe Show. Since the day we met, I really appreciate you. Come back to bed. And reggae music lives. Just want to thank everyone for their kind words and saying how much they enjoy the Reggae Vibe Show. It's much appreciated.

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0: Winston Groovy, Rain from the Sky. 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
0: 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Once again, I'm all free. Once again, enjoy. And don't forget to tell a friend to tell a friend.

Barry Biggs, Your Kiss Is Sweet. Apologies for that poor copy of that tune. Straight in the bin. But that's the end.

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Hope you enjoyed it as much as I did bringing it to you. Till next time, take care, stay safe. And always remember, gang, it's okay not to be okay. Thank you for your ears and precious time. Gonna leave you with some Eddie Lovett. Until next time, bye bye.

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6: Hi, I'm Terry Sullivan, and welcome along to the all-new Boogaloo. 2 hours of two of the finest genres of music, as far as I'm concerned, Northern Soul and Motown music. I'm going to kick off today's show with this one from the Northern Soul scene. This is Al Kent from 1967, and you gotta pay the price.

That is Aretha Franklin, and tighten up your tie and button up your jacket. Sounds like being back at school, doesn't it? And oh, that was from the Northern Soul scene. We're going to head over to the Motown scene, and 1969, this one was released. It is from the legendary Temptations, and it's called Don't Let the Joneses Get You Down.

There are the Supremes and My World is Empty Without You from 1969. Stay with the year 1969 and this one from the band called The Rustics. This is Come On People.

0: I'm Robert Palladino. I am the writer, producer of You Don't Love Me by The Epitome of Sound, which featured Eugene Thomas on the lead vocal. This is for you, Eugene.
1: Hey, Form of New Zealand, that is Jamie the Numbers from 2020. And that was You Don't Love Me. They're one of the forefront of New Zealand's Northern Soul scene, Jamie and the Numbers. A lady who has been around for quite a few years now and has a brand new album out. The lady's name is Lorraine Silver. Of course, she had the hit going back in the day, Lost Summer Love. Well, the album is called Reimagined. It is a 2026 release, and it is an amazing album. A new single from it called I'll Be Your Number One. But let's go back in time with a reworking, a 2026 version of the classic song Lost Summer Love.

Man Who Bought a Sweet Soul Music. That is Arthur Connolly and Star Review. Up next is this one from the band The Originals. This from 1969 is Green Grow the Lilacs.

Oh, that is The Miracles and Who's Loving You. One more from the Motown scene before we go back to the Northern Soul sounds. And this one from the Marvelettes. This is Rainy Morning.

now. That is Barbara Lynn and Trying to Love Too. Let's stay with the female Northern Soul singers, and this one from Betty Everett from 1966. The Shoe Won't Fit.

Bobby Paris, and personally, up next is this one from, of course, the fabulous Lollipops. Yeah, they were a band who, round at Motown, never really hit the top tier, but this 1969 was the year, and they had this release from Motown. This is called Need Your Love.

That is the Jackson 5, of course, the young thing called. Now, this next track was released originally in 1967, then re-released in 1969. It is the Isley Brothers and Just Ain't Enough Love.

From the year 1966, that's Liverpool's very own Cilla Black and her version of 1, 2, 3. Next is this one from Dee Dee Warwick. This is You Tore My Wall Down.

That from 1964, that is In the In Crowd from Adobe Gray, of course one of the most recognisable Northern Soul songs probably ever. And as we close out the first hour of today's All New Boogaloo, let's play this one from none other than Drezzabone from 1991. This is Real Love.

That is Dry as a Bone from the Northern Soul Scene called, and a track called Real Love. Let's go over to Detroit, Michigan, and I'm going to play three in a row because I love this guy. From probably the greatest artist to come out of, I'm talking about Stevie Wonder. We're going to play, well, three big hits for him. We're going to play, firstly, My Girl, followed by Traveling Man, followed by Signed, Sealed, Delivered, I'm Yours.

course, three in a row from Stevie Wonder, finishing with Science Hill, delivered I'm Yours, of course, and that's for the legion of Stevie fans who listen each and every week to the all-new Boogaloo, and too many to mention, but there's lots of you, and Stevie is one of the most popular artists on this show. 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And let's go back to the Northern Soul scene, and 1977 is the year. This is Eddie Holman, and this could be a night to remember.

Well, from the year I was born, 1962, that is Streets of Tears, of course, Etta James. Well, we're going to go forward 7 years to 1969, and a gentleman called Shorty Long, and this is Don't Mess With My Weekend.

Motown's first ever rock band, Addies, a Rare Earth and Generation lighting up. I'm going to go back to the Northern Soul scene and a lady of infamous with this song Band of Gold, of course, Freda Payne. That's not gonna, I'm not going to play that today, but from 1970, this is Unhooked Generation.

Now that is Gene McDaniels and Walk With A Winner. You know how much I love the Motown duets, and these two did a load of them. I'm going to play a couple now, I need no excuse really. I'm talking about Marvin Gaye and Tammy Terrell. I'm going to hear two of them. First up is What You Gave Me, followed by You're All I Need to Get By.

Well, I do love the Motown duets, and of course, Marvin Gaye, Tammy Terrell, do some of the finest, and that's All You Need to Get By. Ah, yeah, I love that song. I love that song. Anyhow, up next is a lady I had the great pleasure of interviewing back nearly 10 years ago. A lady's name is Martha Reeves, along with the Vandellas. This is from the year 1970, and I should be proud.

That is Georgie Fame and No Thanks. And wish I had a song that said Yes Please up next, but no I don't. But from 1962, this is Gladys Knight and Operator.

That is Howard Tate and Sweet Love Child. Well, that's the last of the Northern Soul songs for today. The rest of the show for the next 12 minutes or so is going to be a Motown. I'm going to kick off with this one. This is a gentleman whose real name is Audrey DeWalt Mixon Jr. We know him as Junior Walker, along with the All Stars, from the year 1970. Do you see my love for you growing?

That is Jimmy Ruffin, and If You Let Me, I Know I Can. Now, one of the big bands of Motown is the Four Tops, and let's play this one from them. This is Wonderful Baby.

That is the Four Tops and Wonderful Baby. I had the pleasure of seeing the Four Tops live towards the end of their career. Anyhow, it is time for me to say goodbye. Till next time, I'm going to leave you with this one from Edwin Starr. This is Time.

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Just a superb theme tune, the opening credits to He-Man. How you doing, nerds? My name is Paul J. Rose. Welcome along to Real Music, the show which is very much the caramelized sugar to the creme brulee, which is your life. For the next 2 hours, some of the greatest tunes from the world of TV and film. This from the movie I, Tonya, way back in 2017. It's Heart, Barracuda. Hello!

from the 2017 feature starring Margot Robbie as I, Tonya. That's Heart with Barracuda. You're listening to Real Music. Hello. Let me tell you what's coming up in this week's show. All your usual favourites. We've got not one, but two commercial break brain teasers, a TV show trilogy, an actor tribute trilogy, a trilogy elegy, and everyone's favourite, the feature, which has no name. Stick around.

Bachman Turner Overdrive. Is it possible to actually listen to that song without hearing Smashy and Nicey? All right, let's rock. That's You Ain't Seen Nothing Yet, as heard in The Watch. It was an odd film, wasn't it? You're listening to Real Music. You know, something I've not done in a little while is your James Bond double. Shall we fix that?

0: Oh, I see. Yes, it's a James Bond double, as in a 007. See what you did there, yes.
1: Yes, indeed. Chris Cornell, you know my name from Casino Royale and the classic Duran Duran, View to a Kill. Two Bond themes, which I think are just perfect. You know, when you go through the whole list of them, there are some that you think, it's sort of on point. You get your classics like Goldfinger, which just nail it. And then you get your things like All Time High from Rita Coolidge, used as the theme to Octopussy, which always left me thinking, what in God's name was that? Here's a good way to stamp out some of that aggression. And so many of us have not heard this for a while. Still love it.

just got to play all of it to the end. Ramin Djawadi, the extended theme to Game of Thrones. You're listening to Real Music. It's time for your first commercial break brain teaser. Here's how it works. Three songs as used by UK TV commercials. You may know the songs, but do you remember the products they were trying to flog your way? Let's find out.

Jungle Boogie, Kool and the Gang before that, Dire Straits, Money for Nothing, and the first of your commercial break, part one, The Feeling, Fill My Little World. Can you remember the three products in question? Well, The Feeling, Fill My Little World, that was used by Kellogg's Nutri-Grain Bars. After that, Dire Straits, Money for Nothing was used by T-Mobile, and Jungle Boogie, the funky stuff, was always used by the Halifax. How'd you make out? There'll be another commercial break in the second hour, but for now, as indeed is the case with most music-based radio programmes, the music continues.

such a beautiful piece of music, Al Stewart, Year of the Cat, as heard in the lesser-known 2006 feature, Running with Scissors. You're listening to Real Music. It's time for this week's TV show trilogy, where we take a show which is currently on the air and bring you three songs from it. Pretty self-explanatory, really. Everyone at the moment is going mental for Cobra Kai. If you're not familiar with it, think of the Karate Kid and then wind the clock forward 34 years later. And that's exactly what you get. This show originally started on YouTube Premium. They teased us with a couple of episodes, but then if you wanted more, you had to spend money. And a lot of people didn't. Well, some people did, and those people were Netflix. And since they've taken it over, good Lord, everyone is going absolutely crazy. Even my mum, who was never really a massive Karate Kid fan, texted me to say, oh, you have to watch Cobra Kai, it's so good. So, all right, I'm going to start getting into it all over again. But for now, here are three tracks from it. Enjoy.

That is fun. Big Gigantic with Bring the Funk Back. Before that, Carrie Kimmel and Black, and the first of your TV show trilogy from Cobra Kai. That's Alan Parsons with Sirius and Eye in the Sky. Such a treat to be able to bring you some Alan Parsons, because for me, that truly embraces my inner nerd. And really, that's what this show is all about. Carrie Kimmel, by the way, does a fantastic version of Bananarama's Cruel Summer, which Steve, one of our regular listeners, introduced me to a few weeks back, saying, hey, this is in Cobra Kai and it's coming to Netflix. So yeah, it all links in together. And Big Gigantic, I enjoyed that, but I was very nervous when I first got hold of it. I thought, you know what, I better check that the lyrics are okay, because, you know, I don't know the song, and there's no label on there saying warning, explicit lyrics or parental advice. And I have been caught out in the past. Regular listeners of the show will know that happened just a few weeks ago, and it was just a little bit naughty. So I checked the lyrics, and thank you, Google, who listed them in great detail. And let me relay them for you here in case you didn't catch them. Bring the funk back, bring the funk back, bring the funk back, back, back. Come up. Let's go. Thanks, Google.

Love It, Louie Louie from the Kingsmen, as heard in Animal House. Coming up in the second hour, more trilogies than you can shake a stick at, which begs the question, what would be the point of doing that?

Blues Brothers, She Caught the Katie. You're listening to Real Music coming up in the second hour, an actor tribute trilogy, your second commercial break brain teaser, a trilogy elegy, and everyone's personal favourite, the feature, which has no name. All this and more, well, I'll say more, it's music and talking. You get how it works by now.

That's Maria Taylor with If Only, as featured in an episode of This Is Us. I was very excited to get to September because I knew that season 5 would start toward the end of the month. Except it won't! It's been delayed for all the obvious reasons until November. I shall be patient, but seriously, I cannot wait. I love This Is Us, and if you haven't got into it yet, you've still time to catch up on 4 seasons worth. Get yourself a little busy.

superb elbow grounds for divorce as heard in the award-winning The Morning Show, starring Jennifer Aniston and Reese Witherspoon. But you will need to invest in some form of Apple product if you want to watch it, because it is on Apple TV Plus, and they are getting some cracking shows. It may well be worth the investment.

hand in my pocket, Alanis Morissette, as heard in the 2017 movie Lady Bird. Always takes some comfort as a fellow musician to think that I can play the harmonica just as well as she can. You're listening to Real Music. It's time for the second commercial break. Three more tunes, three more UK TV commercials. Can you remember what they were?

Still love it. Dave Brubeck, Take Five. Before that, Venus, Beautiful Days. And the first of your commercial break, part two, Dua Lipa, Be The One. Dua Lipa, Be The One. That was for the Vauxhall Corsa. After that, Venus, Beautiful Days. That was for Lancôme Vieille Belle. I feel that if I have to say a perfume, I have to say Lancôme Vieille Belle. And after that, Dave Brubeck, Take Five. That, the most delightfully middle class of all the products in the world, that was for Waitrose. If you are a real Muso fan and you like Dave Brubeck, I heartily suggest nipping over to YouTube and typing in Dave Brubeck Golden Brown, because the real Musos will know that structurally the Stranglers Golden Brown and Take Five have got a lot in common. I shall say no more than go and have a listen. It is awesome. 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I've played this before, but I absolutely love it. It's the theme from Smallville. 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

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You're listening to Real Music. It's time for this week's Actor Tribute Trilogy. Three different films, three different songs, all threaded together by the same Hollywood A-lister. A man born Nicholas Kim Coppola. You know him more simply as Nicholas Cage.

gorgeous. From City of Angels, Sarah McLachlan with Angels. Before that, from the movie Next, Elvis Presley, A Little Less Conversation. And kicking off our Nicolas Cage actor tribute trilogy, Groove Armada, If Everybody Looked the Same. That was from Gone in 60 Seconds.

0: piece.
1: Performed by the man himself, Mike Myers, as Austin Powers' international man of mystery. That was Ming T and BBC. 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
2: That's a funny word, Paul. What does it mean?
1: I'll tell you. It's where we take a movie trilogy. We take one song from each of the movies in that trilogy, thus creating a trilogy within a trilogy, or a Trilogy Ilogy, if you will. This week, it's John Wick.

nice Jerry Cantrell job to do before that M86 Susie Q with In My Mind, both from the John Wick series. And that is it for another week of Real Music. Thank you so much for your company. If you'd like to get in touch with the show, please do drop me a line. It's paul@realmusicshow.com. That's Paul at real, R-E-E-L, you know, like the films, musicshow.com. It wouldn't be a trilogy elegy without the third film. So from John Wick Chapter 3, this is Frank Stallone. Take you back. I'll see you soon. I don't-

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0: kicking off there with Fun featuring Janelle Monae and We Are Young. Welcome to Mr. Jones's Spirit of Radio. 2 hours of great music from across all the shows that I've done in the past, as well as some that I'm doing now. Some music old and new across the genres. Fair old mix, yes. We'll have some features chucked in, like the Big Chicken Blues, a True or False, AI Corner, the Music Mashup, and the odd donut and a mug of coffee, along with a sprinkling of chat. And it'll look like we'll have ourselves a show, goddammit. So get yourself comfortable, get yourself a nice cup of coffee. Pop your feet up. And enjoy the music. And to our Alf Carroll, who said, looking forward to the music mashup, and can I better the AI corner from last week? A cracking mashup, I think. And I don't think you'll be disappointed with the AI corner. I found a gem. So without ado or further, let's just carry on and get on with it. What do you say? Yeah, let's just do it. We've got great music and we're going to go with the Flying Beats.
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0: stuff from Girl for Samson there, One Pass. Taken from the album of 2025, Blend All the Seasons. It's a beautiful album. It won my album of the year. Check it out. Go on, download it.
1: All right, my lovely.

I love that, and that's going out just for Rick in Norwich. Stereophonics and Handbags and Glad Rags from 2001. You're listening to Mr. Jones's Spirit of Radio, and a little bit of country today. Four or five tracks throughout the course of the show, and the first two are coming up now from 2022 off an album called Fortune Favours the Brave. 49 Winchester and Annabelle got asked for so much back in 22 and 23. And Hardy's Rockstar, that was released in 2024. They're the first two country tracks coming up today.

Ooh, there you go. I used to do a show called My Kind of Country, and a couple of songs there that would have been played on that show, and that's what this show's all about. Looking back at the music that I've played on some of the past shows that I've done, as well as the new music that I'm playing right now. One of the things we like to do, one of the features on this show, is a music mashup. And I used to look for great ones when I was out DJing, upbeat, disco-y type things, and put two songs together or three songs together and make a song. And today's music mashup, well, a bit of Earth, Wind and Fire with Kiss, the heavy metal rock band. There you go. In a track that we're going to call I Was Made for Boogie Wonderland. Today's music mashup. Let me know what you think.

There you go. Today's music mashup. What do you think? Do you like that? Kiss versus Earth, Wind and Fire, and I Was Made for Boogie Wonderland. AI Corner still to come, and of course, Big Chicken Blues. But for now, we're going to start looking at a couple of the tracks that I've got from 2026. I think I've got about six or seven tracks that I want to play from 2026 today, from the new music. And I think we'll do the first three of them now. The Sarandons, The Brook and the Bluff, and Ashes and Arrows.

The Sound and their Long Way Home from Canada. Next up, The Brook and the Bluff from a wonderful album. You've got to check it out, called Werewolf, and a track off that called Gone for the Weekend. If you love your Southern rock, you're going to absolutely love this album.

wonderful stuff from The Brook and the Bluff, and they are on the shortlist for my album of the year for 2026. Will they win? Well, we'll find out in due course. Next from the Painful Journey EP of 2026 is Ashes and Arrows. Get on your way.

three tracks I really, really love at the moment. Finishing off there with Ashes and Arrows, Get On Your Way. Do you know what? Let's stick with the rest of the songs from 2026 to finish off hour one. The Red Clay Strays up next, and a track called Demons in Your Choir.

love that. Ghost Towns featuring Chanel Haynes, a little bit of country blues. Give me shelter. Okay, last two tracks for the end of this hour. Lewis Capaldi from Scotland and Stay Love, latest from him, and Horror Disco Part IA Part Not, and a great track off the Alone in the Dark EP, Forgetting. First, though, it's Lewis Capaldi.

0: see if they want a little chat. So I can find out a lot more about them. That's Horror Disco and Forgetting. Well, that's it for hour one. It's time for hour two of Spirit of Radio.
1: 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We have ignition. 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